is so good. Fabulous song from Sam Cooke from Portrait of a Legend. The song called Meet Me at Mary's Place. And kicking off Rock and Roll Saturday tonight, one from Eddie Cochran called Summertime Blues. Very good evening from me, Mike Murray. Welcome to Rock and Roll Saturday. Are we going to have fun? I sincerely hope so. Here comes Bob Luman. Every other

Patty Robbins down in El Paso a little while back. And now Miss Patty Page, or one of them, is wearing black. And Kathy's clown has Don and Phil where they feel like they could die. If we keep on losing our singers like that, I'll be the only one you can buy.

down on Rock and Roll Saturday already, and not one single has managed to reach 3 minutes. Keeps me busy. Anyway, good one there from Gary Lewis, the song called Green Grass. Before that, who did we have before that? Losing Track, and Bob Luman, and Let's Think About Living. Sad to record the passing of Dolly Parton recently. Richard Ford was in touch last week saying, how about playing a rock and roll track by Dolly Parton? And he suggested this one, which I'd never heard of before from her early career, a song called The Love You Gave.

0: there from Phil Spector, of course, the Runouts, the song called Do I Love You. And before that, Richard Ford, you suggested a great song from Dolly Parton, which I'd never heard before. What a great rock and roll though, a song called The Love You Gave. Fabulous. Don't know what year it came out. It sounds like it was very early 60s, though. It was pretty good, too. It's Rock and Roll Saturday. I've been rummaging around in the attic today. Came across one or two rather good ones.
1: What should I write?
0: Including this one.

fabulous Bo Diddley, of course, and that's from a CD called Bo Diddley, Bo's Blues, a track called Blues Blues. We're going to play another track from that CD. I'd love to play two, but I think we'll only get one in tonight. One more track anyway. Play that at hour number two. So many great songs on it. Which one to play, eh? Who did we have before that? We had the Ronettes before that, and we had the Ronettes, Do I Love You, fabulous song. I says this one, the very first 45 which I bought back in 1959 wore it out so much that I had to go out and buy a second copy of it.

first song from Fats Domino, of course. Walking to New Orleans. And before that, the very first 45 I bought back in 1959, same day the record player arrived, played it to death, had to go out and buy a second copy. It was so well worn. Emil Ford and the Checkmates, what do you want to make those eyes at me for? It's Rock and Roll Saturday, saying hi to a couple of rock and roll regulars, and they've been listening a long, long time, as this email proves the point. Saying hi to Tommy and Sarah in Cumberland, all nice to hear from you, saying thanks for the mention and playing our song last week. We have two guests for dinner tonight. And, of course, to listen to your show. Excellent stuff. Our granddaughter, Iona, and our aunt, Maureen, are gracing us with their presence. To give them a few memories of a number of your past shows, how about Splish Splash from Bobby Darin, which she used to share when she was bathed along a few of her cousins, young cousins. Well, these are the days, eh? Embarrassing, you know. I don't know. Anyway, nice to have you listening to the programme, Iona and Maureen. Hope you are going to enjoy this one. This, of course, is Bobby Darin and Splish Splash.

0: This is Sherelle's, a song called Mama Said. Oh, before that, a bit of a splishing and splashing with Bobby Darin from 1959 and the track called Splish Splash.
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lyrics in that one. Quails and trails, all sorts of interesting things to rhyme in there. That's the Everly Brothers, of course, and Bird Dog. And the song before that was Sanford Clark and One Called the Fool. Now then, lots of good things coming your way, including Creedence Clearwater Revival.

couple of great rock and roll tracks there. Clean Spirit Water's Bad Moon Rising. And a song from Neil Sedaka, which was actually written for a singer who we played earlier on, Carole King. Oh, Carole. And interestingly enough, she recorded an answer song for that one called Oh, Neil. Not going to play it tonight. I'm going to play it next week. It's Rock and Roll Saturday. If you want to get in touch with the program, I haven't told you how to do so, but quite a few of you know already. Email address is rockandrollsaturday, rockandrollsaturday, all one word, at gmail.com. Or even Rock and Roll Saturday. And the Facebook page is Rock and Roll Saturday, rock apostrophe N, apostrophe Roll Saturday. You're welcome to come in that way too. Now then.

three in a row on Rock and Roll Saturday. The one there from Charlie Gracie called Butterfly. Before that, it was the Fleetwoods from 1959 and Come Softly to Me. It started off that trio of rock and roll goodies with a 14-year-old lady called, what was her name? I've told every little star, Linda Scott. How could I forget it, Linda Scott? 14 years old when she recorded that song, I've Told Every Little Star. The Chiffons right now.

What a fabulous voice he had. Brooke Benton, of course. So many great songs he recorded. I love playing Brooke Benton tracks, and he always goes down well. When he appeared in Glasgow, apparently, he was a huge success. That's Brooke Benton. And the song called It's Just a Matter of Time. Before that, it was The Chiffons, and one called He's So Fun. Now then, Duane Eddy, always popular. This is Duane Eddy and Ramrod.

There is a connection between the songs we play in this programme. Dwayne Eddy and Ramrod, and the Ramrods, and Ghost Riders in the Sky. And keep up, you have to keep up. It's very hard to keep up with this programme if we keep changing the rules, don't we? Rock and Roll Saturday, a couple of songs to take us up to the top of the hour. Let's start off with this one. Carl Perkins from 1964.

0: to do some pretty good rock and roll. Cliff Richard, of course, from an album called 40 Golden Greats, the song called 9 Times Out of 10. And before that, Carl Perkins, a song which he recorded when he was coming on tour to the UK. I actually saw him on that tour. 1964, the song was called Lonely Heart. 1 hour down already in Rock and Roll Saturday.
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2: You've been

keep. Brenda Lee's B-sides were always as good as the A-sides. There's one of them. A song called Weep No More, My Baby. Don't ask me what the A-side was, because I haven't got it on this 45 today, so I can't turn it over and have a look. Anyway, welcome to our number two of Rock and Roll Saturday. Started off with one from Buddy Holly, of course, called Rave On. Welcome to another hour of rock and roll. Let's go to the turntable right now. One of the old 45s which I brought down from the attic was this one from 1964 from Elvis Presley.

super song. Chuck Wood, nice bit of sort of disco come soul, I suppose, isn't it? The one called 7 Days Is Too Long. Before that, it was Brenda Lee, Weep No More, My Baby. Rock and Roll Saturday. Hope you're enjoying the mix of music. Some interesting stuff coming your way. I'm including one from Chuck Berry. Let's have this one.

rather good, isn't it? That's The Eternals and Babalu's Wedding Day, described on Wikipedia as an obscure 1959 doo-wop song. It was actually requested about 5 years ago on this programme. I had to go out and track it down, and I thought that's rather good. Anyway, The Eternals, as I say, 1959, Babalu's Wedding Day. Chuck Berry before that, 1964, and No Particular Place to Go. Here's a UK rock and roller, a guy called Bo Walton.

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Do you feel it? Hendrix, itchy, twitchy feeling. And before that, excellent UK rock and roller Bo Walton, very talented guy, and some great songs he has recorded over the years, including the one there called Too Much. Absolutely love it. Rock and Roll Saturday. What are we going to play next? I know, bit of Motown, bit of soul. I like that.

That's super. Lovely song there. That is Chris Montez, if you haven't heard that, taken from an album which was loaned to me. I think it was Tommy, I think, who let me the copy of that to keep a copy for playing on the radio. Good song too. All you had to do was tell me. Lovely song. Before that was, of course, Otis Redding and Mr. Pitiful. Now then, the Exciters.

play an original verse to the song. In that case, what's of course the Exciters and Do Wah Diddy Diddy. Copied or recorded by Manfred Mann, I should say, a few years later, but the original and best version by the Exciters. Do a diddy diddy. Now then, saying hi to Colin Joyce for getting in touch, keeping me right on the reverse side of the song by Brenda Lee. A side was Sweet Nothings, the B side we played earlier on. I'll tell you about it afterwards.

lovely song, isn't it? That's the Five Saturns and a song called In the Still of the Night, Floyd Kramer and Our Last Date. How are we doing out there? I'm getting one or two people getting in touch with suggestions now, which is always nice to get suggestions. If I haven't got them this week, I'll definitely find them for next week. Here's one which I did manage to find tonight.

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Deborah is her name. Good song, though. Deborah is her name. Dave Edmunds, who I saw a couple of times. Always good. Love to see him again. Chubby Checker before that, and Pony Time. Now then, I've got one Elvis Presley 45 to play. I said I dug up a couple of old Elvis singles from up in the attic. Well, tell you what, I wasn't quite sure which side to play on this one. I'll tell you what I'm going to do. I'm going to play them both between now and the end of the programme. They're both very different. This is the B-side.

About Cars, the Beach Boys, of course, 409, that one came out back in 1963. Before that, Elvis Presley and one called Feel So Bad. Now then, promised you a second track from Bo Diddley. How about this one, a song which he actually wrote? I always thought it was Creedence Clearwater Revival, but it's not. It was written by Mr. McDaniel himself. A song called Before You Accuse Me.

McCoy's there in a song called Runaway. Before that, it was, of course, I'm going to say Bo Diddley. It is Bo Diddley. It was Bo Diddley. And the song called Before You Accuse Me. The time.

some super songs, didn't he? John D. Loudermilk. And the song called Language of Love. Before that, it was, of course, the Shangri-Las and Out in the Streets. And that's it for Rock and Roll Saturday. Hope you've enjoyed the last couple of hours. Back again, same station, same time next week. Hope you can join me then. Just for a change, I'm going to leave you with something slightly different. These are the Fireballs and Quite a Party. Have a great week.

0: From Feature Story News in Washington, I'm James Goodison. The UK government's announced a comprehensive series of trade sanctions on Israeli settlements in the West Bank, including banning the import of goods from the region. Foreign Secretary Ed Miliband confirmed other countries, including Canada and France, will follow suit. It follows deeply controversial Israeli plans to build more settler homes in a disputed area that critics argue would cut the West Bank in two. Mr. Miliband said the UK government maintained its support for the two-state solution that would allow an independent Palestine to exist alongside Israel. In a statement to the Commons, the Foreign Secretary described himself as a proud British Jew and accused settlers of carrying out what he called ethnic cleansing of Palestinians.
1: Today, we refuse to be bystanders to further suffering and to the destruction of the two-state solution. We call out what is unlawful. We act on the import of goods from illegal settlements. We ban advertising of illegal settlements. We act on services to prevent new settlement expansion. We act on settler violence. We support accountability for what has happened in Gaza. And we pledge to galvanise the international community to confront the ongoing and urgent humanitarian crisis. Above all, we say, Britain is not silent in the face of deep injustice, and nor is it powerless.
0: Donald Trump has told Vladimir Putin that he wants a swift end to the war in Ukraine, which would allow US ties with Russia to be fully restored. The two men spoke after President Trump's envoys visited Moscow and Kyiv at the weekend in an apparent push to revive long mothballed peace talks. Both presidents said those meetings got a plus sign. President Putin also told Donald Trump what he thinks America needs to do to end the war. Donald Trump's expected to call Volodymyr Zelensky shortly, although the Ukrainian president seems to think that the war will continue into winter and is planning to ask President Trump for a winter air defense package. And two paintings by the French impressionist Pierre-Auguste Renoir are still missing after thieves raided a museum dedicated to his work on the French Riviera early on Tuesday. The robbers cut through fencing at the Musée Renoir in Cagnes-sur-Mer near Nice and made off with four works, though they dropped two in the garden as they fled. The heist comes less than a year after jewels worth around $100 million were stolen from the Louvre. Ross Cullen reports from Paris.
2: Almost 1 year later, now we've had another theft in a gallery in the south of France of four Renoir paintings, one of France's most famous impressionists from the 19th century. On Tuesday, thieves managed to cut a hole in the fence in the garden of the museum, make their way into the building. Then they were spotted on CCTV and that alerted the police. They set off an alarm as well, but they managed to take four paintings, dropping two of them on their way out through the garden.
0: From bureaus worldwide, this is FSN.

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1: You certainly are, and we're back with another edition of Sounds of the 70s. I hope you remember the music of the 1970s, or if you don't, you might be in for a pleasant surprise. We will start off this week down at the disco with what used to be known as a turntable hit. It will be a band called Love and Kisses and a song called Thank God It's Friday. Other days of the week are available.

0: Love and Kisses got us going this week with Thank God It's Friday. Other days of the week are available. And I remember a friend of mine who I worked with back in the 1970s. I used to rave about that. He was a great fan of disco records. And I think he was out there buying a 12-inch version of that, if I'm not mistaken. That's assuming it was available. That was followed by David Bowie, of course, and Rebel Rebel.
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0: Now, what was going on in music today in the 1970s? Well, today in 1977, three people were arrested in Memphis after trying to steal Elvis's body. As a result, his remains would be later moved to Graceland. And also today in 1970, Edwin Starr started a three-week run at number one on the American Singles Chart with War, his only number one, and a number three here in the UK.

0: Edwin Starr and War, followed by Goldie, who made the top 10, I think, with that in 1978, a song called Making Up Again.
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1 o'clock and time for lunch. 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

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I'm not quite sure what Peter Gabriel made or meant when he said, you can see I'm a lawnmower, you can tell by the way I walk. I've never known a lawnmower to be able to walk. We're heading up to the sloppy bit in the middle now with the Osmonds.

0: Osmonds and One Bad Apple, one of a number of hits they had in the 1970s. Right, we will start the sloppies this week with Clifford T. Ward.
1: The sloppy bit.
2: Oh, you are awful, but I like you.

Clifford T. Ward, and Where Would That Leave Me, from, I think that was from the Home Thoughts From Abroad album in the 1970s, followed by America, and a hit single they had simply called I Need You. We will move on now with the Chi-Lites, and this was one of their up-tempo hits, You Don't Have To Go.

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1: That was T-Rex, of course, and Telegram Sam, or if they recorded it today, it would have to be Email Eddie or something like that, wouldn't it? Today in 1976, Jimmy Reed died in San Francisco following an epileptic seizure just before his 51st birthday. He was a major influence on the Rolling Stones, and he had the 1957 hit Honest I Do in 1957. As if I didn't already say that. And Baby, What Do You Want Me To Do in 1960. And here to sing Baby, What Do You Want Me To Do from 1976 is Tom Fogerty. Brother of John, was in Creedence Clearwater Revival for many years and then went solo. In 76, he was in a band called Ruby when they recorded their version of the song.

Tony Christie, and Don't Go Down to Reno. Thanks very much for keeping me company. Hope you can join me same time next week for another look at music from the 1970s. And I'll leave you this week with the highest new entry from today in 1975, when the Stylistics were at number one with I Can't Give You Anything But My Love, Rod Stewart at number two with Sailing, and Roger Whittaker at number three with The Last Farewell. The highest new entry came in at number 27. It was Leo Sayer and a song called Moonlighting.

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To live for today and to love for tomorrow is the wisdom of a fool. Because tomorrow is promised to no one. You see, love is that wonderful thing that the whole wide world needs plenty of. And if you think for 1 minute that you can live without it, then you're only fooling yourself. Listen, please. I'd like to tell you something that happened to me just the other day.

Christmas Eve 2 years ago. And it would sure embarrass her when I came in from working late

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Guess you could say she saw through me and hugged my neck. I came home unexpectedly.

0: From Feature Story News in Washington, I'm James Goodison. The UK government's announced a comprehensive series of trade sanctions on Israeli settlements in the West Bank, including banning the import of goods from the region. Foreign Secretary Ed Miliband confirmed other countries, including Canada and France, will follow suit. It follows deeply controversial Israeli plans to build more settler homes in a disputed area that critics argue would cut the West Bank in two. Mr. Miliband said the UK government maintained its support for the two-state solution that would allow an independent Palestine to exist alongside Israel. In a statement to the Commons, the Foreign Secretary described himself as a proud British Jew and accused settlers of carrying out what he called ethnic cleansing of Palestinians.
1: Today, we refuse to be bystanders to further suffering and to the destruction of the two-state solution. We call out what is unlawful. We act on the import of goods from illegal settlements. We ban advertising of illegal settlements. We act on services to prevent new settlement expansion. We act on settler violence. We support accountability for what has happened in Gaza. And we pledge to galvanise the international community to confront the ongoing and urgent humanitarian crisis. Above all, we say, Britain is not silent in the face of deep injustice, and nor is it powerless.
0: Donald Trump has told Vladimir Putin that he wants a swift end to the war in Ukraine, which would allow US ties with Russia to be fully restored. The two men spoke after President Trump's envoys visited Moscow and Kyiv at the weekend in an apparent push to revive long mothballed peace talks. Both presidents said those meetings got a plus sign. President Putin also told Donald Trump what he thinks America needs to do to end the war. Donald Trump's expected to call Volodymyr Zelensky shortly, although the Ukrainian president seems to think that the war will continue into winter and is planning to ask President Trump for a winter air defense package. And two paintings by the French impressionist Pierre-Auguste Renoir are still missing after thieves raided a museum dedicated to his work on the French Riviera early on Tuesday. The robbers cut through fencing at the Musée Renoir in Cagnes-sur-Mer near Nice and made off with four works, though they dropped two in the garden as they fled. The heist comes less than a year after jewels worth around $100 million were stolen from the Louvre. Ross Cullen reports from Paris.
2: Almost 1 year later, now we've had another theft in a gallery in the south of France of four Renoir paintings, one of France's most famous impressionists from the 19th century. On Tuesday, thieves managed to cut a hole in the fence in the garden of the museum, make their way into the building. Then they were spotted on CCTV and that alerted the police. They set off an alarm as well, but they managed to take four paintings, dropping two of them on their way out through the garden.
0: From bureaus worldwide, this is FSN.

0: Oh, there's an electrician. Just what I want. What's their number? 01227 39. Oh, missed it.
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0: From Feature Story News in Washington, I'm James Goodison. The UK government's announced a comprehensive series of trade sanctions on Israeli settlements in the West Bank, including banning the import of goods from the region. Foreign Secretary Ed Miliband confirmed other countries, including Canada and France, will follow suit. It follows deeply controversial Israeli plans to build more settler homes in a disputed area that critics argue would cut the West Bank in two. Mr. Miliband said the UK government maintained its support for the two-state solution that would allow an independent Palestine to exist alongside Israel. In a statement to the Commons, the Foreign Secretary described himself as a proud British Jew and accused settlers of carrying out what he called ethnic cleansing of Palestinians.
1: Today, we refuse to be bystanders to further suffering and to the destruction of the two-state solution. We call out what is unlawful. We act on the import of goods from illegal settlements. We ban advertising of illegal settlements. We act on services to prevent new settlement expansion. We act on settler violence. We support accountability for what has happened in Gaza. And we pledge to galvanise the international community to confront the ongoing and urgent humanitarian crisis. Above all, we say, Britain is not silent in the face of deep injustice, and nor is it powerless.
0: Donald Trump has told Vladimir Putin that he wants a swift end to the war in Ukraine, which would allow US ties with Russia to be fully restored. The two men spoke after President Trump's envoys visited Moscow and Kyiv at the weekend in an apparent push to revive long mothballed peace talks. Both presidents said those meetings got a plus sign. President Putin also told Donald Trump what he thinks America needs to do to end the war. Donald Trump's expected to call Volodymyr Zelensky shortly, although the Ukrainian president seems to think that the war will continue into winter and is planning to ask President Trump for a winter air defense package. And two paintings by the French impressionist Pierre-Auguste Renoir are still missing after thieves raided a museum dedicated to his work on the French Riviera early on Tuesday. The robbers cut through fencing at the Musée Renoir in Cagnes-sur-Mer near Nice and made off with four works, though they dropped two in the garden as they fled. The heist comes less than a year after jewels worth around $100 million were stolen from the Louvre. Ross Cullen reports from Paris.
2: Almost 1 year later, now we've had another theft in a gallery in the south of France of four Renoir paintings, one of France's most famous impressionists from the 19th century. On Tuesday, thieves managed to cut a hole in the fence in the garden of the museum, make their way into the building. Then they were spotted on CCTV and that alerted the police. They set off an alarm as well, but they managed to take four paintings, dropping two of them on their way out through the garden.
0: From Bureau's Worldwide, this is FSN.

Remember when you ran away and I got on my knees and begged you not to leave because I go berserk? Well, you left me anyhow, and then the days got worse and worse, and now you see I've gone completely out of my mind. And they're coming to take

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Right? You know you laughed. I heard you laugh. You laughed, you laughed, and laughed, and then you left. 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And they're coming to take

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Huh? Well, you just wait, they'll find you yet, and when they do, they'll put you in the ASPCA, you mangy mutt.

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0: From Features to Today News in New Delhi, I'm Ishan Garg. Six IPOs hit Indian stock markets on Wednesday in what marks the single busiest day of initial public offerings in 30 years.
1: There are 12 main board IPOs opening for subscription this week, and half of those today alone looking to raise almost $500 million, those six companies in one day. And what's the reason for this rush? Well, analysts are saying that there's a couple of factors here. We had that initial impact earlier in the year of the Iran-US war on market sentiment, on market volatility, and that did prompt investors and companies to take a step back, to hold off and in some cases delay their IPOs as they waited and watched a bit. Now they're obviously deciding, although there's still volatility and challenges, that it's a better time to step back into the market and go ahead.
0: U.S. Secretary of State Marco Rubio has said Washington will not allow Britain's lead in banning trade with Israeli settlements in the occupied West Bank, warning the move could undermine efforts to secure peace in Gaza. Britain, France, Canada and nine other nations announced coordinated restrictions on Tuesday on goods produced in settlements deemed illegal under international law, prompting Israel to retaliate by closing the British consulate in Jerusalem that serves Palestinians. Rubio's response was notably more restrained than that of the U.S. ambassador to Israel, Mike Huckabee, who suggested Washington could take action against Britain. Jagruti Dave reports from Washington.
2: Marco Rubio was asked about this by reporters during a trip to Colombia, and his response was actually quite muted in comparison to the US ambassador to Israel, Mike Huckabee, who suggested that there would be a reaction from the US to this move by the UK. Marco Rubio told reporters that the US knew of the move in advance and that he avoided answering whether the US would retaliate against the UK.
0: Two paintings by the French Impressionist Pierre-Auguste Renoir are still missing after thieves raided a museum dedicated to his work on the French Riviera early on Tuesday. The robbers cut through fencing at the Musée Renoir in Cannes-sur-Mer near Nice and made off with four works, though they dropped two in the garden as they fled. The heist comes less than a year after jewels worth around $100 million were stolen from the Louvre in Paris. Ross Cullen reports from Paris.
3: Almost 1 year later, now we've had another theft in a gallery in the south of France of four Renoir paintings, one of France's most famous impressionists from the 19th century. On Tuesday, thieves managed to cut a hole in the fence in the garden of the museum, make their way into the building. Then they were spotted on CCTV and that alerted the police. They set off an alarm as well, but they managed to take four paintings, dropping two of them on their way out through the garden.
0: From bureaus worldwide, this is FSN.

0: there's an electrician. Just what I want. What's the number? 01227 39. Ah! Missed it.
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0: Yeah, Trouble in Paradise. Diana Ross and the Supremes. Love is here. Now you're gone.
1: Paul Voss on Big L, standing in for Susie at breakfast.

So, good morning, everybody. And how have you been? How was your night, for example? Could you sleep well? We have a very funny weather here today in France. I didn't know that was possible, but it's also raining now. Yeah, we never knew that France had a possibility of rain. But there you go. So, thank you very much to Simon. He will be back on the radio, you know, after this program, doing the 2 hours that normally Steve James does. And in the meantime, we're going to play you loads and loads of great music. Say good morning to Tony Ting and Helmut. Helmut Momenbauer. His request will be taken care of a little bit later. We do have two what we call loose ends quizzes, one in every hour. But first we continue with a bit of music. Here is the Status Quo and the Pictures of Matchstick Man.

Yeah, Status Quo and the pictures of Matchstick Man. Yeah, nice one. Now, before we can do anything else, we must start off our loose ends quiz for this morning. So once again, you're going to get four titles. And the question is, what are those four titles? And, well, who's singing all those songs?

Now, let's talk about that email that I got from Helmut Momenbauer. He wrote to me that he already went to the baker shop. You can do that in France too, you know, not in the Netherlands now. They'll be closed until, 9:30 or something. But, you know, in Germany and in France, you will have day fresh bread. And he seems to have a bit of fun with the assistant. And before they know it, they roll over with laughter. And he says, that's why I always come home with two rolls. Okay. Now, what is really surprising to me is, he says, breakfast in this household will be served in 2 hours' time. That's what I call brunch. That's not not breakfast at all. Yeah. Can you do so long without any food? Really amazing. And he also asked a request. A beautiful song. Dusty Springfield, Summer is Over. Also used by Veronica in a jingle, by the way. Did you know that?

yeah. I only have to look out the window to see that it's absolutely right what she sings. Summer is over. It's raining here, you know. And we play that one especially for Helmut. That was a very good choice there, Helmut. And we got the right dancer coming in to our easy loose ends, loose ends quiz. And that was Tony Ting. I'm amazed at Tony Ting, I must say. His answers are sometimes so fast, he must be a real fast typer. It's impossible to do it otherwise.

0: Bobby and James Purify, and the title of the song was Shake a Tail Feather. If you manage to do that, I think you are in a very good shape now.
1: This is good.
2: I told you, they're the best.
3: Music Lovers.
4: Ooh. The sound of me.
0: And a very welcome and good morning to Roger and Tony over there in London. They sent me an email this morning and said some nice things about me and wondered how we are doing. We are doing excellent, actually. Excellent. Yeah. Not a minute of sorrow about our move to France, I can tell you that much. Right, Swinging Blue Jeans coming our way.

Swinging Blue Jeans and Good Golly Miss Molly. Wow. Yeah, we had expressions like that, you know, like holy cow, holy gorilla, good golly, all those kind of things. Just to prevent us from swearing seriously, also on the radio, very important. International. Now, I tell you, we have a bit of a problem with our little quiz, I must say, because there's so far only one answer, and I'm used to having lots of answers in the beginning, so...

Yeah, I love the way they see these guys sing. That's not Oxford English, I can tell you. No, it is some sort of an accent. I don't know which part of England they're from, but yeah, well, rather special. Anyway, time for a bit of Motown. Here's the Four Tops.

0: Yeah, the Four Tops and reach out. I'll be there. And I know that a lot of people listening to Miguel are not always charmed by the songs by the Four Tops. But I think this one is safe, yeah. It's usually when it's not their own work that we get some response, you see. Okay, fair enough.
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2: 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Ah, just what I need. What's the number? 01273 84. Oh, missed it.
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0: Now, here is a very, very accurate way to describe when ladies go to a happening, whatever you call it, an evening night out. That's probably the best description, because Chris Farlow sings about the handbags and the glad rags.

Chris Farlow with the handbags and the glad rags. And the glad rags are, of course, the smart dresses that ladies wear together with the handbags, you see. Yeah, glad rags for being happy, you see. Right. There's a voicemail message in, so I will have to look at it. I was looking at the newspaper earlier this morning, and I saw that it was a message about the home of Nicolas Cage in Malibu. Apparently, his driveway has completely gone due to a sinkhole. And I thought, well, okay, driveway, what can happen? But then I saw the pictures. It's really, really dangerous, you know. The sea is right up to a couple of houses there in Malibu. And the local authorities have also evacuated all the inhabitants. So what's going to happen to that, $10 million home? I am not sure. Right. I'm going to listen out to the voicemail message while you listen to Solomon King.

to marry you. Well, yeah, you must be happy. Now, John and Marilyn, you're absolutely right. For people that don't really like the group, you know, you got them spot on. So you're on the list there with 100 points. Right, very good. And I hope you had a great time, you know. Yeah, sometimes people go out for just a couple of days. And that's quite refreshing sometimes, you know. Different surroundings, no big L for a change. And then you come back and you say, oh, not so bad after all. Right, Martha Reeves and the Vandellas singing about Jimmy. Yeah, Jimmy.

Jimmy Mac, when are you coming back? Yeah, it's an obvious rhyme. Of course it is, yeah. And time is moving on, you know. We've got two contestants so far with the right answer to this particular Loose Ends quiz. Now we're

0: Yeah, so, well, if you know the four titles and if you know who's singing all those titles, just drop me a line. And if you're right, you'll be on the list, you see. Right, Vietnam War has done very bad things to people. A lot of Vietnamese were killed, a lot of Americans were killed, and many of the Americans came home disabled somehow. And Kenny Rogers sings about a situation like that.
1: You've painted up your lips and rolled and curled your

0: God's sakes, turn around.
1: That's the one thing that makes it rather difficult, you know. He says if he was able, he would actually shoot her in and get her in the ground. Oh, dear. That's really a punishment. I mean, if you get a wife like that and she does that when you get paralyzed, well, you know, you've got the wrong wife. Yeah. Now, something completely different and a little more positive, I might add. We all know Carlos Santana as the great guitarist playing. And together with his group Santana, he has recorded the next song that I'm going to play for you. Let the Children Play.

I couldn't agree more with Santana. 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It's time enough when they grow up. And, of course, playing is Mother Nature's way of getting people educated. We forget that sometimes, you know. Anyway, Mike Smith, you're absolutely right, sir. So you're on the list. There you go.

There we go, the Amen Corner, high in the sky. And I just was back in time. We opened up the windows here and let some fresh air in. Last couple of days we've done the windows very closed because it was too hot to have any of that outside weather in. But now, that's a different story. Tell you what I'll do. I'll play one more song and then I'm going to tell you the answer to our first quiz here. Harper's Bazaar and anything goes.

0: Yeah, wait for the frogs. Yeah, I wonder who made those frog sounds, you know. Can you imagine having to come to the studio to do the frog sounds? Really amazing.
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0: Well, anyway, our loose ends quiz, and we were listening to My Girl's Mad at Me, House of Fun, It Must Be Love, and One Step Beyond, and it was all madness, of course.

It Must Be Love, Madness. And I selected that one because, well, John and Marilyn said, we're not particular fans, so I thought I better not have the fast one, right? So, we got three people to congratulate. First of all, Tony Ting, who was absolutely maddening fast. So, he was the captain. Tony, congratulations, mate. Then we have runners-up, John and Marilyn. Congratulations, both 100 points, by the way. And so does Mike Smith, also 100 points. And you get 100 points when you know the four titles as well as the theme. And in this case, it was the question, what's the name of the group? Right. So in the next hour, we're going to have another quiz, and I hope a big long list of people that participate. For now, we're going to listen to good old Sir Paul McCartney, and he's going to take us to the news with his very famous Mull of Kintyre.

So, welcome to part two of the show, and once again we have a loose ends quiz for you. But first, another song. And you might know that, well, if you're listening to this show regularly, you know that I'm living in France nowadays. And, well, that's also a reason for playing a French song now and then. Here is Richard Clayderman and Ballade pour Adeline.

Richard Kleiderman and Ballade pour Adelaine, and that's about as French as it will go, because not a word of French was sung there. It was an instrumental, but at least it was a French piano. I'm convinced of that anyway. Right, are you ready for the second loose ends quiz? Here we go.

Yeah, the question is, what are the four titles and who is singing those songs? And I would suggest that you know this. Yeah, if you dig very deep, you might know the answers. I hope so anyway, because I like a nice long list of people with the right answers. There we go. The casinos in the meantime. And then you can tell me goodbye at the end of the program, of course.

Then the Fab 500, the casinos, and then you can tell me goodbye. And this was a stereo version, did you know that? Yeah, it was from the time when you can actually choose when you went to buy a record. Do you want the mono or the stereo version, sir? And I believe they were the same price too. Amazing. Anyway, we got some correct answers coming in. First of all, Helmut Mommenbauer got 100 points, four tracks, and, well, the performers, so to speak. So you're the captain of the second list. Tony Ting, I think you're in such a hurry, forgot one of the tracks, and it's not exactly the lesser-known track, you know. I'll play it again for you, just to make sure. Listen to the last track. I didn't get that from you.

0: 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Absolutely sure.
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0: Absolutely, that's what we are, and international as well. Yeah, this program, for example, comes from France, so there you go. Pink Floyd, and not my favorite one, but a good one, Arnold Lane.

Pink Floyd and Arnold Lane. And thank you very much to Tony. Yes, you were absolutely right. So that's the fourth one. So you've got 100 points now. And John and Marilyn. Yes, absolutely. All four of them. And the performer as well. So 100 points. And, well, apparently they like all the tracks. So I can, well, have a choice and have a good choice, right? Yeah. Bit of a sensation here on the street, a couple of houses down the street. Somebody is going to do some building, and at the moment there's a big crane, and I say big, I mean the arm that is up in the sky must be about 25, 30 meters high, and there's all sorts of bricks steel beams, and wow, he's really going to build something, I tell you. Marvin Gaye. And wherever I lay my hat, that's my home.

0: Marvin Gaye, Wherever I Lay My Hat, That's My Home. Like a real Rolling Stone, really, you know. On the Motown label.
1: Oh, there's an electrician. Just what I want. What's the number? 01227 39. Missed it.
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0: 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Please help us to keep the music alive. Thank you. Right. We are running a little competition, and three correct answers so far from Helmut, Tony and John. And, well, I'll want to give you an opportunity to participate as well.

So what four songs did we hear and who is singing all those four songs? That is, in fact, the main question, okay? Now, a bit of music. High time, actually. Here's Dionne Warwick.

Yeah, are you there? With another girl? Diana Warwick. Oh, dear. With another girl. She wouldn't be happy about that, I think. Yes, Helmut Mummelbauer. Ah, yeah, he's going to tell me something. I'm going to read that while you listen to James Brown. You know, you might get irritated if you're a lady and listening, but give him time, because, you know, if you listen out a complete song, yeah, you will feel that it's not as bad as it is.

James Brown. It's a man's world. But, well, he keeps on singing, yeah, but we'll be nothing without a woman or a girl. Right. That's good news, I guess. We're going to listen to the originals now. And the originals are on the Motown label. Lesser Known, maybe. Don't Stop Now is the name of the song. And if you hear it, you will recognize it.

Yeah, here we are. The switch is giving me a bit of bother, actually. Yeah, that was... where am I? Ah, yeah, here we are. Don't Stop Now. And those were the originals, of course. Yeah, I was a little bit disturbed because I just got an email from a telecom company that apparently doesn't know what is good for them.

Yeah, that's right. Yes, absolutely. And those are the four tracks. And the question is, what are those four tracks? And who is singing all those songs? That is actually the question. Right, Millie Small, Mr. Boy. No, my boy, actually. A lollipop? You call a boy lollipop?

Katie Small and my bully boy, boy. Yes, that's the word. Lollipop. Yeah, I'm still a bit annoyed. You might know that. Yeah. Anyway, not to worry about it. It's not you. No. It's a company called Odido. And they think that they can sort of, you know, get away with anything that they want to do. The heart and soul of rock and roll. Okay, very good. Well, I'll teach you a lesson. There's no doubt about it. The Tramps are here. And, well, they're much more positive than I am at the moment. They sing Zing with the Strings of My Heart.

I like the guy with the deep voice, Satan, with the strings of art. The Tramps, and a song that they don't play often on the radio, that's why we play it. Yeah, absolutely. Now, we're going to shout a bit. Yeah, there. Get it off our chest. Shout, shout. Knock ourselves out.

That's right, that was Ernie Maresca and Shout Shout Knock Yourself Out. Yeah, that's a good idea in the middle of the week. And we are going to play, let me see now, two more songs? Yeah, probably one song, yeah. After the next song, I will tell you what the answer is and play a nice song by the group in question. So this is the last opportunity to play the, the Loose Ends.

Four tracks and the group playing the songs. That's what we're looking for as an answer. And immediately after the next track, I will tell you the answer and play a nice song from them. Right, we are going to listen now to a track from Sgt. Pepper's, the Beatles, of course, and for the benefit of Mr. Kite.

Yeah, the Beatles, for the benefit of Mr. Kite. Quite an exciting album when that came out, Sgt. Pepper's. Yeah, something completely different. Different sounds, different instruments. Very interesting. Right, the big moment has come to tell you what the quiz was. We were listening to songs from Jerry and the Pacemakers, and the titles were Don't Let the Sun Catch You Crying, Mr. Mike Smith. Don't Let the Sun Catch You Crying. You'll Never Walk Alone. How Do You Do What You Do To Me? And Ferry Cross the Mersey. There you go. Okay, and well, we're going to play the first one, especially for the benefit of Mr. Mike Smith.

Jerry and the Pacemakers, and Don't Let the Sun Catch You Crying. No, well, there's no danger of that here because there's no sun to be seen. Ah. Yeah, that happens sometimes, you know. It's the first time, I believe, in France, yeah. So anyway, there's a couple of people we need to congratulate. And before we do, I must admit that also Dennis Borum came in time and had 100 points. So don't worry, Dennis, we've seen you. So let's go back to the beginning. Helmut Mommenbrauer was the captain of the second list. Congratulations, Helmut. Tony Ting was runner-up. Congratulations, Tony. We congratulate John and Marilyn. Absolutely. Yeah, 100 points as well. Mike Smith, 100 points. Yep. And last but not least, Dennis Borum with 100 points. Congratulations, Dennis. Yeah. There was a bit of a stammer in your email. I think I got about 10 copies or so. I don't know why that happened. Could be here, you know. So, yeah, I was a little bit early with the answer. The song wasn't too long, so that is the reason why I have some extra time now. 8 minutes instead of five. And here's John Travolta to use some of those with Sandy. Strand.

0: Johnny Travolta singing about Sandy. It's a name you don't hear so often anymore. It's not modern, I think. But anyway, John Travolta, with his singing, made it. Well, he made some money and even has his own aircraft and everything. Whoa, that's really something.
1: Music.
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0: Yeah, here's a record especially for all the listeners of Big L, because the title is It's Up to You. Yeah, you can do what you want, you see. Listen to Big L or not, we're here 24/7.

Ricky Nelson, and it's up to you, darling. Yeah, it is, absolutely. My time's up. I have to say my goodbyes now. Thank you very much for listening and for keeping me company this morning. After the news, we will have Simon Davis, and he will take you up to 12 o'clock midnight, UK time, and then we will have Danny Van Dam. Well, they will tell you what the rest of the program will be like today. To take you there, the Righteous Brothers, and you've lost that love and feeling. I'll be back tomorrow. Bye for now. You know.

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2: From Feature Story News in New Delhi, I'm Ishan Garg. Six IPOs hit Indian stock markets on Wednesday in what marks the single busiest day of initial public offerings in 30 years.
3: There are 12 main board IPOs opening for subscription this week, and half of those today alone looking to raise almost $500 million, those six companies in one day. And what's the reason for this rush? Well, analysts are saying that there's a couple of factors here. We had that initial impact earlier in the year of the Iran-US war on market sentiment, on market volatility, and that did prompt investors and companies to take a step back, to hold off and in some cases delay their IPOs as they waited and watched a bit. Now they're obviously deciding, although there's still volatility and challenges, that it's a better time to step back into the market and go ahead.
2: U.S. Secretary of State Marco Rubio has said Washington will not allow Britain's lead in banning trade with Israeli settlements in the occupied West Bank, warning the move could undermine efforts to secure peace in Gaza. Britain, France, Canada and nine other nations announced coordinated restrictions on Tuesday on goods produced in settlements deemed illegal under international law, prompting Israel to retaliate by closing the British consulate in Jerusalem that serves Palestinians. Rubio's response was notably more restrained than that of the U.S. ambassador to Israel, Mike Huckabee, who suggested Washington could take action against Britain. Jagruti Dave reports from Washington.
4: Marco Rubio was asked about this by reporters during a trip to Colombia, and his response was actually quite muted in comparison to the US ambassador to Israel, Mike Huckabee, who suggested that there would be a reaction from the US to this move by the UK. Marco Rubio told reporters that the US knew of the move in advance and that he avoided answering whether the US would retaliate against the UK.
2: Two paintings by the French Impressionist Pierre-Auguste Renoir are still missing after thieves raided a museum dedicated to his work on the French Riviera early on Tuesday. The robbers cut through fencing at the Musée Renoir in Cannes-sur-Mer near Nice and made off with four works, though they dropped two in the garden as they fled. The heist comes less than a year after jewels worth around $100 million were stolen from the Louvre in Paris. Ross Cullen reports from Paris.
5: Almost 1 year later, now we've had another theft in a gallery in the south of France of four Renoir paintings, one of France's most famous impressionists from the 19th century. On Tuesday, thieves managed to cut a hole in the fence in the garden of the museum, make their way into the building. Then they were spotted on CCTV and that alerted the police. They set off an alarm as well, but they managed to take four paintings, dropping two of them on their way out through the garden.
2: From bureaus worldwide, this is FSN.

That's Canties here on the Big Outlet, rocking with the King. Good morning. Welcome to 70s Wednesday. Thank you to Paul Voss for the last couple of hours. He will, of course, be back with you at the same time in the morning. Fleetwood Mac on the way with Tusk. It's coming up to 13 minutes after 10.

That's Fleet with Mac with Tusk. Well, once again, a very good morning. Hope you are having a good week so far. Now into the middle of the week already. So it's the 9th of September. Over a week into September already. I can't believe how quickly this year is going, to be honest. It's zipping by, isn't it? Roxy Music on the way to the Strand is 70s Wednesday. We've got some Neil Diamond as well.

0: there's an electrician. Just what I want. What's the number? 01227 39. Ah! Missed it.
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Great song from Sniffin' the Tears. Driver Seat before that. Ricky, Don't Lose That Number from Steely Dan. It's 70s Wednesday, which means, of course, we won't be doing a 70s Friday now because we're doing it on a Wednesday instead.

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That's Leo Sayer with One Man Band. We've got an instrumental on the way. Reached number two in the charts this did for Hot Butter Popcorn. I did actually buy this when it came out. And I think it was about the second or third record I'd ever bought. So Chirpy Chirpy Cheep Cheep was my first one when it was in the charts. And then I bought Yesterday by Stevie Wonder, which came out, I think, a year or two earlier. But I saw it in the cheap box the one day. I thought, yeah, I like that song. I'm going to buy that. But I did buy this one as well. There were some great instrumentals around.

That's Lindsay DePaul. Want somebody dance with me? Dance with me or dance with me, depending on where you're from in the country. Here's with the fire on the way with the disco classic September or 70s Friday.

That's Earth, Wind & Fire with September. Now, the next song I'm playing on 70s Friday, if I was to give you a clue to it and just say rat-tat-tat-tat, would you know which one it was?

0: Oh, there's an electrician. Just what I want. What's the number? 01227 39. Ah, missed it.
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Bordeaux, Eskimo, Arapaho, move their body to and fro.

dock of Tiger Bay, on the road to Mandalay, from Bombay to Santa Fe, over the hills

Ian Dewey on the Blockheads, hit me with your rhythm stick. Don't forget, I'm back tomorrow at 10 o'clock, Thursday, live here on Big L International. And all the usual features coming up in the show as well, between 10 and 12, that we used to do in the mornings. For the starters, the instrumental in the middle, all coming tomorrow from 10 o'clock.

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That's Glitterband. Let's get together again. That's it from me. I shall be back. I feel sorry for the Glitterband. They could have had a well-extended career, couldn't they, if it wasn't for, you know, he who must not be named. Anyway, I'll be back tomorrow, 7 till 8, then live 10 till midday. Danny Van Damme is waiting just around the corner to entertain your lunchtime, and I'll catch you soon here on The Big L.

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Join me for the Lunchtime Shuffle from Monday to Friday between 12 and 2. That's between 1 and 3 Central European Time on Big L International. A couple of hours of great music, and also we play our 3-in-1 competition. That's every weekday on wonderful Big L. Don't miss it.

afternoon, and thanks to Simon. The Moody Blues and the Story in Your Eyes of Big Al International. It's time for the Lunchtime Shuffle Show. We're standing out there live and live into my studio at the end of Stream Bar Central Pepe, Frinton on Sea. It's a cloudy day, sunshine from time to time, but also some showers. Temperatures 20 centigrade. 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Or you can call me on 0125-588-113. And two in a row will be later on in the show by Chen and Dean, or two by Greenfield and Cookie, your choice for today. And the Doors are next with Roadhouse Blues. Welcome to the show.

0: the Doors and Motown's Blues. Good afternoon, John, Tommy, Lena, Nico and Andrew, Sylvia in Amsterdam, thank you all for them. Leo in Austin, John and Tommy, Linda in Antwerp. Patricia Lukic in Munich and Anita in Epsom. The Lyric Line competition for today. 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
0: His new music and Living by Numbers.

music and Living by Numbers. Good afternoon, Charmaine, in Ireland at the moment. Your songs are on the way. Birthday is on the 9th of September. Didi Sharp, Freddie Weller from Paul Revere and the Raiders, John McPhee from the Doobie Brothers, Otis Redding, Billy Preston, Dave Stewart from the Eurythmics, John Negroni from Frankie Lyman and the Teenagers, Les Braid from the Swinging Blue Jeans, and Doug Engel from Iron Butterfly. Here's Billy Preston from 1969, and that's the way God planned it. Good afternoon, how are you doing? This is Miguel International. We are listening to the Lunchtime Shuffle Show.

1969 for Billy Preston, That's the Way Go Planet. She fought Charmaine on the way. Chicago, You're the Inspiration. And Anita Harris from 1967 and Just Loving You. Also good afternoon to Tony Ting and Harrow in Middlesex. And also good afternoon to Charmaine, to Chris, Katerina, I mean, in Belgium, in Menen.

0: Anita Harris and Just Loving You. Till then I'll go on. Before that, Chicago and You're the Inspiration on Big L International. Good afternoon, Howardy Lawton. I can't help myself. Some wrong answers came into the competition. We are playing as a Olivia Klein competition. We are looking for a 60s song by a British female singer. Every day when the work is behind you and the shop and the store put a lock on the door. We're not looking for Carly Simon and not for Carole King. If you think you know the answer, email to studio@miguelradio.co.uk or you can call me on 012-558-8113 and two in a row a bit later on in the show by Jen and Dean or two by Greenfield and Cook. That's your choice for today. On the way, the Doobie Brothers after this.
1: Oh, there's an electrician. Just what I want. What's the number? 012-273-9... Ah! 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

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Always playing the very best music from the 50s, 60s, 70s and 80s. 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

0: 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These are Kayak.
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0: 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Also on the way, BZN.

van the album Royal Pet Bouncer from 1975, and Moments of Joy. 20 to 1 on Miguel, 20 to 2 in Central Europe. And BZN on the way, but maybe someday. That's one from 1968.

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1: Good golly!

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And in the Gala da Vida, hello Julian Colchester. 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

0: Roof, 1969, and Curly. 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

0: Spencer Davis Group at Mr. Second Class. This is the Lunchtime Shuffle Show. You want me your favorite songs? If you do so, don't hesitate to send an email review request to studio@mbgoradio.co.uk, or else call me on the 1255-88113. We're still playing our lyric line competition. We are looking for a 60 song by a British female singer. Every day when the work is behind you and the shop and the store put a lock on the door. What's the song who sings it? That's what I want to know from you this afternoon. And also two in a row a bit later on by Jen and Dean, or two by Greenfield and Cook, your choice.
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0: Let's have some Pink Floyd. Lucifer Sam. From the album The Piper at the Gates of Down, an album from 1967.

sweating and I can't turn you loose. Next, Rich Ramesh. 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

Fairfield Torrey in Croydon in 1972, Wishbone Ash and Throw Down the Swords. Last chance to take part of the competition, Lyric Line competition, every day when the world is behind you and the shop and the store put a lock on the door. 60 song, British female singer studio, abigailradio.co.uk. Of course on 01255 8181 13. On the way for Linda in Antwerp, the Pebbles, and Seven Horses in the Sky.

Belgian bands in the 60s and 70s. The Pebbles and Seven Horses in the Sky from Linda in Antwerp. Closing down the competition, the Little Klein competition, also the afternoon Nick Smith and Martin Rutte in Holland. Every day when the work is behind you and the shop and the store put a lock on the door. If you're looking for Petula Clark and I Know a Place, correct answers John and Tom and Nico in Antwerp, Sylvia in Amsterdam, Scotty Wright, also Katerina in Maiden in Belgium, Tony Ting in Harrow in Middlesex, Howard in Loughton with a correct answer, Julie in Colchester and Mick Smith and Martin Rutte in the Netherlands. Let's listen to the song.

0: How can I know a place? Right, time to play another competition, the year competition. So what's here? The next three songs you're going to hear when the Miguel came out. Any idea? 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

0: 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We did play you Dave D, Dozy, Bicky Mick and Titch and Don Juan. Also the Hollies and Sorry Suzanne, and just now the Grapefruit and Deep Water. Also good afternoon to Ellen Patcham in North London. On the way, the Golden Earrings after this.
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song by the Golden Earring from 1968. Where will I be? The Beatles are next. A track from the Revolver album from 1966. Love you too.

0: song wrong answers to the beer competition we are playing at the moment. The year we're looking for is not 1970. Don Juan by Dave D, Dozy, Biggie Mick and Titch, The Holy, Sorry Suzanne and the Grapefruit and Deep Water. What's the year we are looking for? 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Two in a row, one by Greenfield and Cook against Jen and Dean. John in Antwerp, Eddie in Hasselt and Bevich, good afternoon to you. Howard in Loughton and Julie in Colchester voted for John, Jen and Dean. While Sylvia in Amsterdam, Linda in Antwerp, Hank in Rotterdam, Leo in Ostend, Katharina in Maine and then Nico in Antwerp 1-2 by Greenfield and Cook.
1: Two in a row.

Patricio Ventrux, Don Tom, Melissa, and Melody. This day in history, what happened on the 9th of September? In 1956, Elvis Presley first appearance on the Ed Sullivan Show. 1957, Diana by Paul Anka goes number one on the charts. 1971, John Lennon and Yoko Ono appear on the Dick Cavett Show on ABC TV. 1971 also, John Lennon releases the Imagine album. And number one for the Rolling Stones in 1965, If I Can Get No Satisfaction. And number one for Slate in 1972, Mama, We're All Crazy Now. 1979, Sid Bernstein offers $1 billion for a Beatles reunion, but the Fab Four did refuse the offer. 1979 also, Cat Stevens wets Fujia Ali at Kensington Mosque and changes his name into Yusuf Islam. 1742, the first extinguisher is invented and used for the first time. In 1884, the hot dog is introduced in the United States.

Rolling Stones, and I can get no satisfaction. Last chance to take part be part of the year competition. The year we're looking for is not 1970. Dave D. Does a Big Mac and Titch, Don Juan, The Hollies, Sorry Suzanne, and Grapefruit and Deepwater. What's the year? Studio at miguelradio.co.uk or call 01255 881113. His Slate and Mama, We're All Crazy Now.

Paul Anka and Diana. Nearly time to go. The year we're looking for today was 1969. Correct answers from Tom, Linda, Nico in Antwerp, Sylvia in Amsterdam, Henk in Rotterdam, Leon Ostend, Katharina in Maine, and Mick Smith and Martin Rutte in Holland, Alan Patchem in North London, Howard Loughton and Julie in Colchester. Hope you did enjoy the music the past 2 hours here on Wonderful Miguel International. There's another Lunchtime Shuffle show tomorrow afternoon between 12 and 2. That's between 1 and 3 Central European time. Enjoy the rest of your day. Keep it Miguel. Love and peace to all of you. Till tomorrow. Last one for now, Ricky Nelson has stood up.

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3: 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There was Mummy Wooden Top and the baby, and Daddy Wooden Top. Then there were Willie and Jenny the twins, and Mrs. Scrubbit, who comes to help Mummy Wooden Top, and Sam, who helps Daddy Wooden Top, and last of all,
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2: A very good afternoon to you, Wooden Tots the world over. It is Cookie Wooden Tot with you for the next couple of hours, taking you through to Rick Ainley at 4 p.m. UK time. 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And our thanks to Danny Van Dam for the last couple of hours. He'll be back same time tomorrow.
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Oh, I think we all need to hide away because Mr. Trouble's on the loose again. Very good afternoon, John. Right, very good afternoon to you. It is Cookie Live and Lively taking you through to Rick Ainley this afternoon, sitting in for Phil Troy, who's not too well at the moment, so we wish Phil well. And Rick Ainley sitting in at 4 p.m. UK time. So it is our Wooden Tots Wednesday, starting out with a couple from our Fab 500. Starting the hour with The Seekers, Someday One Day, and Dave D, Dozy, Beaky, Mick and Titch, and Hideaway. So being a Wednesday afternoon, we are on the lookout for those parking lot anthems, those tracks so good if they come on the radio at the end of your journey. You just got to stay in your car and listen to them right down to the very last drop. If you've got any of those to suggest, then do get in touch, or indeed if maybe a Wednesday instrumental. 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And a very good afternoon. Let's see who we've got checking in already to John in Larne. Yes, we've already mentioned Mr. Troubles with us. Very good morning to Rick in Toronto. Very good afternoon to Howard in Loughton, to Alan Padgham, to the Welsh Shepherd. All checking in already. So good to have you with us this afternoon. Got a couple of requests on the stack already, so we'll have a look and see what we've got to play very shortly. But right now, let's take you into the 80s. This one's got a very quiet and sedate start to it. The big

This one from Depeche Mode. Oh, hang on, I pressed the wrong button there. Let's try that again, shall we? That's better.

Depeche Mode and New Life. Haven't heard that one in ages, so good to give that one a spin again. Right, let's see who's in for a request this afternoon so far. The Welsh Shepherd, he's determined. He says, hi Ian. As I was denied my bob fix yesterday due to a very biased VAR intervention, would you rectify this by playing Bob Dylan, One of Us Must Know Sooner or Later, please? Quite a melodic track. Really? You mean he's not singing on it at all? Okay, we'll get that one sorted out for you. Right, let me see who else is through. Howard in Loughton said, could you please play Johnny Nash and Rock Me Gently? Did you mean Rock Me Baby by Johnny Nash? Because I couldn't find anything called Rock Me Gently by Johnny Nash, but I do have Rock Me Baby. So that's on the stack for you. That'll be coming your way fairly shortly. Alan Padgham's through with an absolute corker, a Wednesday instrumental. I won't reveal what that is just yet. But, yes, let's get it out of the way. Let's get it done and dusted. Keep the Welsh Shepherd happy, shall we?

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I didn't realize just what I could hear.

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Sooner or later, one of us must know that I really

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You weren't really from the farm.

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Oh dear, oh dear. Playing that one for the Welsh Shepherd. Bob Dylan, of course. Who could help?

Who else could it be sounding like that? And one of us must know. Right. We got Johnny Nash on the way very shortly for Howard in Loughton. Right now, let's give you a first blast of our last bite. Usual question, who could it be? What could it be? The last bite of a well-known track. Give you a few blasts of this throughout the course of the next hour or so, and a clue or two as necessary. And we'll play it in its full glory round about 3:30 UK time and see whose name we can put in lights this afternoon. I don't think this is going to give anyone any trouble whatsoever. This is what it sounds like. It's

0: Big L. Short and sweet, but I think that's very recognisable, don't you? So if you think you know what that one is, yes, of course you do. You know what to do. Drop me an email. 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Clues to come your way a little bit later if you need them. I'm sure you won't be needing them for that, will you? Let's just play these messages, and then we'll go with Johnny Nash for Howard right after these.
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0: Oh, there's an electrician. Just what I want. What's their number? 01227 39. Missed it.
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9: Ding dong.

Oh, what a lovely record that is. Johnny Nash and Rock Me Baby for Howard in Loudoun. Right, let's see how we're doing on the last bite. The Welsh Shepherd says, gave you a good laugh. I know you love Bob, really. Loves the comments. Howard said, was that Bob Dylan or was it a cat being drowned? Well, who can tell? Who can tell? Oh dear, we're having some fun this afternoon. Right, so Johnny Nash, Rock Me Baby there for Howard, and got a corker of a Wednesday instrumental for Alan Padgham coming up in just a sec. Let's just see how we are doing for our last bite this afternoon. Well done so far to Chris in Holyhead, Lorna in Keswick, Jim in Ohio, Howard in Loudoun, Julie in Colchester. He says, please could you play The Sweet and Coco? We can indeed. Alan Padgham knows what it is, as does the Welsh Shepherd. So we're doing all right. It's probably one of the easiest ones we've ever done, I think. We're doing all right on this one. And Chris was straight in first in because, so he should be because he's just bought one. Anyway, Wednesday instrumental time. Alan Padgham came through a bit earlier and suggested this wonderful track from Vangelis, The Conquest of Paradise.

So, let's give you another blast of this. I haven't actually looked it up and seen if I find it. I haven't managed to find some more information about it yet. I'll do that very shortly indeed. There we are, taking you back to January of 1971, so very much the same sort of era as Mungo Jerry and In the Summertime. This Australian group, it was their only UK singles chart entry, got them to number two in the UK singles charts at the beginning of 1971. So, who could it be? What could it be? Let's have another blast.

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0: Now that's melodic. That is melodic. That one for Julie in Colchester, the Sweet, and Coco right here on Big L International. Very good afternoon to listener number 8, who's through with a parking lot anthem not often played, Rod Stewart and the Killing of Georgie, parts 1 and 2. Okay, we'll dig that one out and get that one in on the way for you a little bit later on in hour 2 of the show. And apparently Pakistan 133 all out, so yeah, fair enough. Time for our 12-inch of the day today. Right, so how about, let's go with a bit of Rose Royce, shall we? Taking you back to 1979 and this one.
1: Happiness is a thing called Big L.

Oh, you see the things you get to learn on this show, Lorna says. Oh, it's just gone off my screen again. It's just scrolled off my screen. Yeah, she says, well, I never clocked this is where S Express took their intro from. Yes. Yeah, so tempting just to chant over that intro, S Express. She says, 59 not out. That's our 12-inch of the day. Rose Royce, is it love you're after? We'll have another 12-inch of the day for you around the same time on the show on Monday afternoon. Yep, 59 not out. Are you sure it's that many?

0: How many was it, Jim?
1: 19.
0: Silly question, really. It's a long, slow...

How's that? Yes, the commentators and 19 not out, aka Rory Bremner, with a bit of help from Paul Hardcastle. Yeah, we just had to, didn't we? What on earth will we get up to in hour two of the show? Just time to get this one in before the news? Yeah.

It sure is. It's Cookie Live and Lively with our Wooden Tops Wednesday, taking you through to Rick Ainley in for Phil Troll at 4 p.m. UK time. Got a Wednesday instrumental. Almost forgot it. Got a Wednesday instrumental on the way for Rick in Toronto a little bit later on. But first of all, our 2 for 3 this afternoon. Let's take you back to the 60s. 2 from Johnny Kidd and the Pirates.

Our two for threes today, two from Johnny Kidd and the Pirates, Please Don't Touch. And before that, opening up the hour, I'll Never Get Over You. So I'll have to get up and go around. So, very good afternoon to you if you just joined us. It is Cookie Live and Lively with our Wooden Tops Wednesday, taking you through to Rick Ainley in for Phil Troll at 4 p.m. UK time. So, yeah, Phil's not too well, so we wish him a speedy recovery there. And then it's another dose of me again a little bit later on, sitting in for Gary Jackson. Oh, you've never had it so good. Must just say a very good afternoon to Sergio in Zelzat. Just checking in there on our Facebook group. Good to have you with us this afternoon. And don't forget, of course, being a Wednesday, we are on the lookout for those parking lot anthems and also those Wednesday instrumentals. If you've got any to suggest, then do get in touch. Or indeed, if there's anything you'd like to hear, or if you'd just like to say hi and join in the general madness, you're more than welcome. It's cookie@biglradio.co.uk or studio@biglradio.co.uk on the phones. And leave a message on 01255 808 113. 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So onwards we go. Parking lot anthem right now for listener number 8, Rod Stewart and the Killing of Georgie, parts 1 and 2.

rock a little too far that night. The sight of blood dispersed again.

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George once said to me, and I quote, he said, never wait or hesitate. Get in, kid, before it's too late. You may never get another chance. 'Cause youth's a mask, but it don't last. Live it long and live it fast. Georgie was a friend of mine.

Right down to the very last drop. Parking lot anthem there for listener number 8, Rod Stewart and the Killing of Georgie, parts 1 and 2. Give you a last blast of our last bite very shortly indeed. Sergio is through in from Zelzat. He says, can I request Ivan Giulini and Wind to Memories? You can indeed. That's on the stack for you. Right now, let's do a Wednesday instrumental for Rick in Toronto. Actually, says a carryover from yesterday, but a Wednesday, also a Wednesday instrumental. The Ventures and Walk, Don't Run.

Oh, short and sweet, just over 2 minutes long, that one. The Ventures and Walk, Don't Run. Good sound playing that one for Rick in Toronto. Another Wednesday instrumental. Got another Wednesday instrumental on the way for Sergio in just a few moments' time. But right now, let's give you a last blast of our last bite. Well, what can we tell you about this? Well, we've already told you we're taking you back to January of 1971 when this Australian group, it was their only UK singles chart entry, got them to number 2 in the UK singles chart, though. The name of the group suggests that they were quite a variety. Song, a human-powered vehicle. So who could it be? What could it be? Very short and sweet, your last chance to have a go at this afternoon. It's

0: So, yes, that's what it sounds like. If you think you know what it is, you know what to do. Drop me an email. 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So if you think you know what it is, you know how to get through. In the meantime, yes, another Wednesday instrumental on the way for Sergio in just a few moments' time. Some winter memories courtesy of Ivan Gulini right after these.
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0: yes, I think that qualifies as a parking lot anthem too. Donna Summer, Winter Melody, and before that, a Wednesday Instrumental for Sergio in Zelzat, Ivan Gulini, and Winter Memories. What's with all these winter songs? We still got some summer yet, surely. Let's have some Indian summer. Yes. Hold on to it till the very last. Anyway, just gone 3:30 UK time. Are you ready for the answer to this afternoon's last bite?
1: Yes, indeed.
0: Good, let's do it. Taking you back to January 1971, number 2 in the UK for The Mixtures.

0: Yes, there it was, January 1971, number two in the UK for the Mixtures and the Pushbike song, spending 21 weeks on the UK singles chart. And their only time in the UK singles chart as well, so at least they got to nearly reach the top of it. So let's see whose names we can put in lights this afternoon. First in was Chris in Holyhead, because he's just bought a new bike, so there we go. Lorna in Keswick also threw straight through with the correct answer. Well done to Jim in Ohio, spot on as well. Alan Padgham says, having a guess at the push bike song by the Mixtures, that's a pretty good guess. The Welsh Shepherd through also with the correct answer. Over the phones we go, and I think this was Howard.
1: Hello there, comrade. It's Howard. That'd be the Mixtures and the Pushbike song. And was that Bob Dylan or a Rat Green gun? I'm not sure. It's made by it.
0: No, well, who can tell? Who can tell? Julie in Colchester also threw on the phones and said,
2: hi there, Ian. Ian to Ian. Your last one's probably the easiest one. I hope it's going to be easy. Could it be the Pushbike song? The Mixtures, the Pushbike song.
0: That's the one.
2: And I'd love to hear Coco by Sweet, if it's possible. Coco by Sweet. Cheers, all my love to you. Thank you.
0: And indeed you did, yes. So, well done. John in Larne got the answer. He knew what it was. John in Derbyshire also threw with the correct answer. And finally, Tony Ting.

0: Time shuffle from Monday to Friday between 12 and 2. That's between 1 and 3 Central European Time on Big L International. A couple of hours of great music, and also we play our 3-in-1 competition. That's every weekday on wonderful Big L. Don't miss it.
1: 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L!
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Yes, Mungo Jerry in the Summertime. If you're going to mistake the Mixtures song for anything, it's going to be that one, isn't it? And before that, America and Indian Summer. Yes, we hope so. We hope so. Just a reminder, Rick Ainley in for Phil Troll at 4 p.m. UK time. And I'm back at 6 in for a quick one, sitting in for Gary Jackson this evening as well. That's assuming I get down round to the garage and get my car back in time. Oh, it's all go, it's all go. Let's have another Wednesday instrumental for you right now from Johnny and the Hurricanes.

Johnny and the Hurricanes, Red River Rock, and getting towards the end of the show for me this afternoon for my first stink, because I'm back in for Gary a bit later on. Let's go with another one we didn't get around to yesterday afternoon. This one from the Drifters, If It Feels Good, Do It. Sounds like good advice to me.

0: The Drifters, if it feels good, do it. Yes, good advice indeed. That's almost it from me for this hour. I'll be back later on sitting in for Gary Jackson. Rick Ainley sitting in for Phil Trott next here on BL International. Let's finish, let's get on the dance floor, shall we? With a bit of cheese this afternoon, why not?
1: Leaving until next time. Goodbye, Wooden Tops.
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0: This one from Ottawan.

0: Matuan, and hello Rio, rounding off another Wooden Tops Wednesday this afternoon right here on the Big L. So was it okay this afternoon?
1: Yeah. Well, it started badly and it tailed off a little in the middle, and the less said about the end, the better. But apart from that, excellent.
0: Oh, well, never mind. I'll get some more practice in a couple of hours, assuming I've managed to get round to the garage and get my car back. Yeah, it's all go here this afternoon. Many thanks for your company this afternoon. Thanks for all your input. It's been good fun. And we will do it all over again next Monday, Tuesday and Wednesday afternoon between 2 and 4. As I say, I'll be back in for Gary Jackson at 6 p.m. UK time this evening. Back with another Thursday evening soiree tomorrow evening, 7 p.m. UK time. I hope you can join me for that one. Back to this afternoon. Stand by. Rick Ainley coming your way with lots of good stuff in for Phil Troll next here on Big L International. As I say, I'm back at 6 o'clock for a quick one for Gary Jackson. Peter Twyford sets sail aboard the Ship of Fools at 7 p.m. UK time. Steve James has the Elvis Hour at 9. Gary's back at 10. Well, cardboard Gary. Big L, Big Love at 11. But that is it from me for now. So, till we meet again, stay well, keep it Big L, and I'll see you soon. Bye-bye.

1972. Blue Haze, taking a nice slow platter song and popifying it as they did. Smoke Gets in Your Eyes. Well, a very good afternoon to you. I'm Rick Ainley, sitting in for Phil, who's just a little bit under the weather. So I hope he gets better soon. So we've got a couple of hours of great music. We'll open up the emails and the phone lines shortly. We'll have a couple of fun quizzes and stuff like that. But we've also got a ton of great music that hopefully will bring back many memories, as it want to do. And if you've got a memory maker song, you can let me know by email too. David Bowie now on The Big L.

David Bowie, 1972, Starman, became a top 10 hit in the UK, but only was, didn't do that well in the US. It took a few songs before he could finally get a groove over here. So Rick Ainley sitting in for Phil Troll, who's just a little bit under the weather right now. So I put this show together just an hour or so ago. So hopefully you'll enjoy it. But shall we take it? Shall we have a little memory maker first? If I was to play you something, can you guess where you think it came from? I think folks of our generation know this particular piece of music intimately.

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We'd love to hear from you if you think you know what this is.

Globally, he had more success with Cruel to Be Kind, but that was his biggest selling single. I Love the Sound of Breaking Glass, Nick Lowe, 1978. And I kid you not, I was about 14 at the time this was in the charts. I had a cricket ball and I bowled it in the front garden, straight through one of the front door windows. We had those little panes of glass. And I sang I Love the Sound of Breaking Glass. My mum was not very happy with me.

So actually quite a few have got that correct. Howard, spot on, yes. Even know the brand name with it, actually. Tony Ting, it's great to hear from you. You got it spot on as well. John from Derbyshire, you're on the nose. And an email literally just landed from John from New Jersey. So I have a John from Derbyshire and a John from New Jersey, who's in the same time zone as me, so it's your lunchtime too, almost. You know it as well. He says, are you back? Yeah, I'm filling in for Phil, who's just a little bit under the weather today. So I'm on Saturdays, as you know, 5 o'clock UK time, midday Eastern time. And I'm filling in. So well spotted. We'll tell you what that jingle is after we hear from a Big Elf Fab 500 song from 1966. Big

0: little bit of Bob Dylan from 1966 on the Big L International, I Want You. So,
1: happy birthday to you. Happy birthday to you. Happy birthday to ooh.
0: Anita. Just got back from a very nice dinner and says, oh, I missed the jingle. I'm going to have to wait till you say it. You know what? As it's your birthday, I'll do an extra round of it.

There you go. What did you think? Do you know it? Anita, give us a call and let us know. Okie dokie. Couple of requests come in. Rick from Toronto. I do have it. Ha ha ha. But because I've got a competition in flight, I have to play it a little bit later. Don't worry about that. And one just come in from Serge or Serge. Otis Redding, it's his birthday today. He obviously passed away quite young. So, yes, I will play an Otis Redding song on the Big L International.

Otis Redding from 1965, Big Al 500 again. My Girl, request from Serge. So this little piece of music

0: with the psychedelic video and frames coming out. It was Pearl and Dean and was played before the adverts in the cinema. You remember that? I don't know if they still do it today, obviously. I mean, they don't in American cinemas. We still get, you know, about 20 minutes of crappy commercials. Although the commercials now are a lot better, the ads. Because you remember what it used to be. You would get this real, you know, suave. I remember that it was, for some reason, Indian restaurants, particularly in the UK, the commercials would be a beautiful Indian restaurant and it would play some nice music and then there'd be a click in, and you get this wonderful professional voice going, for the finest chicken tikka masala, you need to visit. There'll be a click and a bang and a real nasty slide. You need to come to Taj Mahal in Cleethorpes Seafront, open every day. So completely different voice, you know, it's just, that's what the memories were of those commercials. But anyway, congratulations to all of you, Tony, Howard, John, and John from New Jersey, and Anita for giving it a go. You can all, you know what the rule is.
1: You must eat the sausage roll.
0: So, I'm going to get into trouble for this one, I think. I do like the White Plains song, When You Are a King. And apparently, unbeknownst to me, the Nolans did it. And so we had this discussion on my show last Saturday. And I was challenged, can I find it? Well, yeah, I kind of did. The Nolans kind of meant a lot to me because they did a summer season at Cleethorpes when I was a kid, 76, I think. And they actually lived in a house down our road, not far, about 100 yards away. So we would see them coming in and out, as well as a big recording truck one day. And I think the youngest Nolan was about my age, give or take a year. And I saw her in real life too, you know, in the street. And I got such a crush. Debbie Harry and Kate Bush, and then, you know, the youngest Nolan, Colin, I think the name was. So Rick from Toronto challenged me and says, hey, can you find When You Are a King? So, yeah. Oh, no. Not that one. Oh, dear. That's the ELO. Hang on a moment. Technology is going to get you. There it is. There it is. The Nolans, When You Are a King. This is a live version, by

You know what? I kind of enjoyed that, actually, the Nolans. and their version of When You Are a King. It's not as bad as I thought. They all looked... apparently, it was from the Morecambe and Wise show, 1976, Christmas special, and they all looked very nice in pink dresses. And as I remember them, because that was 76, I think that was the year they were in Cleethorpes, give or take. So, yeah, thank you, Rick, for that. It wasn't as bad. I mean, I still prefer, obviously, the White Plains version. So if you don't like the Nolans, you can uncover your ears now. We've still got a load of great music. So congratulations. We'll do another little competition shortly. Peter and Gordon now on the Big L International with a song that's not often played, which is what Big L is good at, because we dig deep into the library and the vaults, and we bring you great melodies, great memories, and great music from the 50s right through to the 80s. Peter and Gordon, High Noon, Do Not Forsake Me, you see, because it's not going to end well if you do.

0: 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Ah, just what I need. What's the number? 012-7384. Oh, missed it.
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0: Little couple of memories from the 50s there, Bobby Darin, Dream Lover, and then Buddy Holly, It Doesn't Matter Anymore. I'm Rick Ainley, thank you for joining me. I'm sitting in for Phil Troll, who's just a little bit under the weather today. So the show is put together in a little bit of a hurry, but we had a bit of fun with the Pearl and Dean jingle. So let's have another one of those, does this bring back any memories? This was a TV theme tune, and I remember this show from the 70s. It's not Lassie. It's not Flipper. What do you think it is? The animal, of course, saved the world every single time. Oh, I see, that's the problem. Oh.
1: 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Call

I might just have given that away a little bit. Didn't get out of it in time. Whoopsie-daisy. So, little admission by me. Two nights ago, we finally sat down and watched the last Bond film, No Time to Die. We haven't done it for ages. In fact, we haven't watched it since it came out in 2021. And it was meant to be released in 20. Finally watched it. But I felt they were paying homage to the old Bond films as well. It was very interesting because at the beginning, Bond said, "We have all the time in the world." And I remember that was a theme tune. It turned out to be on His Majesty's Secret Service, which I can't remember watching for years. Louis Armstrong on the Big L International.

What a great song. We have all the time in the world. Louis Armstrong, and of course they play that at the end of the film. What a great Bond movie that was. It took us 5 years to get round to watching it. It's a long movie, 2 hours 43, but we finally sat down, you know, cracked open a nice bottle of, I had a nice bottle of Scottish ale, Belhaven, with a nitro can, and thoroughly relaxed and thoroughly enjoyed it. So our bit of theme tune, by the way, Howard's got it right. Well done, Tony. Congratulations. Anita, spot on. And Simon Davis from Big L has got it right as well. Voicemail's just landed. I will listen to that very, very shortly. What's a long voicemail? Let me have a little listen. Oh, yeah, let's see what you think you know this is from.

Oh dear. Let me get out How to Defuse Atomic Bombs book. Studio at bigLradio.co.uk or call us on 01255 808 113 if you think you know this theme song. In fact, you've all got it right so far.

Tabatula's 1964. They got to number one with that in the British charts, and they were part of the British invasion in 64 and took that to a top 10 hit in the US charts. Well, congratulations to Tony, Howard, Anita and Simon for getting it absolutely correct. And a wonderful, nice thank you for that voice message, Julie. Love to hear from you. And the music I'm playing and bringing back memories for you and stuff. So very, very kind words there, Rick Ainley. So I played you the theme tune to Skippy, who always found the boy at the bottom of the mine shaft with an atomic bomb, but they saved the world. You know what? When we're doing the second hour of the show, I may dig out another couple of themes that might bring back some memories. Not the banana splits. I play that way too often in my normal Saturday shows. But we'll dig out another couple of themes and see what you can get. But if you want to listen to Skippy and bring back those memories from when he would save the entire planet because some sheep had chewed a boy down and thrown him down a mineshaft, and it's like, oh, it's like Scooby-Doo, the original series, and it was always the lighthouse keeper or the gardener, wasn't it?

0: Now, I can get a kangaroo hopping all over the place to find help, and I can get a dog, Massey, finding someone. I still can't get a dolphin called Flipper. You know, I can't see it shoveling along the shore on San Francisco and then going off to get help. You know, imagine a dolphin coming through your pub door. That'd be a bit of a surprise, wouldn't it? Anyway, it's Rick Haney with you on this Wednesday afternoon, your time. It's because it's lunchtime, my time. I'm sitting in for Phil. We've got some great music. A common thing to do in the 60s was to record a commercial for Coca-Cola. I always felt that the gas bill was coming in, but they were always big names at that time. And then I play a couple of songs from them. So British bands also got an opportunity to do Coca-Cola commercials, and you'll recognise this group.
1: The Fortunes, they know all the answers.

1976, Kurzel Flyers. Little does she know that I know that you don't know that. Yeah, you know the story. Got to number 14 in the British charts. When the wonderful lyrics, well written, as I knew she'd see me because she dropped her bikini. Nowadays, if they were rewriting it in 2026, is it probably I knew that she'd see me because she frame-throwed my car, got it towed, impounded, and then I never saw it. Something like that, anyway. Rick Haney with you, sitting in for Phil Troll, who's a little bit under the weather, sitting in the next hour. Okie dokie, shall we have another one of those themey tune things?

Thank you, Simon, for that. That was a nice little email that popped in. All right, this is a theme tune to something that was huge in the 70s. It actually formed a spin-off in the US that did exceptionally well as well, which is kind of rare for a British sitcom to do extremely well over here. It's happened a few times. Steptoe and Son became Sanford and Son. The Office obviously did well with the American Office, but this spawned a hugely successful US version as well.

So what do you think it is? And the show is actually in the news again this week, unfortunately. So give it a go. You can phone us on 01255 808 113, or you can email us studio@bigoutradio.co.uk. And now Lynn Anderson, who keeps sneezing all over the place. I

Lynn Anderson. Mainstream country crossed over into the normal pop world. I never promised you a rose garden every time you sneeze. All right, this one is a little bit befuddling, actually. Tony, no, it's not what you thought it was. Howard. One of the words is right, but it's not what you think. Doesn't star Sid James, if that's a bit of a clue. Rick from Toronto, on the nose, and you actually knew about both shows. Yep, the American version was actually quite funny too, and I sometimes watch it over here. Simon got it on the nose too. What do you think this was the theme tune to?

So give it a go, 01255 808 113 or studio at biglradio.co.uk. If you're not sure, we'd still love to hear from you. Now, how about one of those songs that you would, if you heard the title of it, you would go, there is no way that would ever get in the British charts because it's just a silly title.

And yet, 1981, it got to number 14 in the British charts. There's a guy who works down the chip shop who swears he's Elvis, Kirsty MacColl. Of course, when I lived in 81, I was in, where was I? Chelmsford, Essex. The local chippy, I thought he was Lord Lucan. There's another memory maker. I haven't heard that for a while, have you? All righty, Howard, I think you've just sent me another voicemail. I think, however, you've kind of got the show, so I'll give it to you, unless this next message is what you've got the artists and stuff. He, unfortunately, the lead artist, passed away this week. Unfortunately, that's a bit of a clue. Very talented. And that was a great sitcom, and the American version did very well, too. All right, let's keep on the music. We'll give you the answer after we hear from Antoinette, who was moderately-ish successful. Well, maybe not.

0: Unfortunately, not a lot is known about her. I have three songs of hers in the library. And every time I try and do a search for Antoinette, I always get Mary Antoinette. So it doesn't really do that well. But that was a song that she did called Please Don't Hurt Me Anymore. And obviously she would have... Remember getting, you know, getting a recording contract and then nothing happens. Oh, dearie, dearie me. Alrighty.
1: You must eat the sausage roll.
0: So, Rick from Toronto, you've got it right. You also said the American series was called Three's Company, which you are spot on. Simon, yes. Anita, I did get your voicemail, so congratulations. Howard, you got it right as well, and you came in with the name of the show, as well as all the artists, and did rightly point out, unfortunately, that Richard O'Sullivan passed away. I think George Roper, unfortunately, passed away last year, Brian Murphy. Youth of Joyce passed away very young with cancer. And then leaving us really Paula Wilcox and Sally Thompson from the series. And it was an American success, actually, when they wrote it as Three's Company. And it was written by Brian Cook and Johnny Mortimer. He obviously went on, he was a former Queen's Counsel, I think, a barrister, and went on to write the great success that he did with Rumpole of the Bailey and some other stuff, and had quite a lot of success. He didn't live that far from where I lived for a while. I lived in High Wycombe, and he lived out in one of the villages, from what I understand, and was seen pottering about, sort of those British eccentricity that we had. Okie dokie, we're going to sit back and relax now for three great ballads, three great songs, Julie Rogers, Petula Clark, and Kathy Kirby. I call this the Power Trio when I play these on my Saturday show. So just sit back and relax and think about your dinner tonight if you already haven't. You know, 5:30 your time. I'm thinking about my lunch right now, what I'm going to eat in about 40 minutes.

0: Oh, such a troubled soul, but a beautiful voice. Kathy Kirby, I Belong. Oh, I've listened to a couple of her albums on other sources, and man, she deserved bigger success than she had. I mean, she had BBC TV series and other stuff, but unfortunately just didn't all pan out at the end of the day. Petula Clark, This Is My Song, and then Julie Rogers and The Wedding before that. Amazing musical choice there. Hope you thoroughly enjoy that. Tony Tin got in just as I was hitting the play button on that, and you got it also right. It was indeed Man About the House. And as I pointed out, of course, it's your dinner time. It's my lunchtime. For John in New Jersey, if he's still listening, and for Rick in Toronto, it is indeed our lunchtime. And Rick said, Whopper Wednesday for me. Now, Whopper, if I've got this right, is one of the burgers that you can get at Burger King over here, a big Whopper. And I got to say, I do like their burgers and onion rings. I'm feeling rather peckish on that right now, but fortunately, it's a car drive for me, and I'm just going to go upstairs and do something. In fact, here's something I did yesterday. I got a nice chicken and mushroom pie, stuck some chips in the air fryer, and then I've got plenty of tins of Heinz baked beans, and I stuffed some Grey Bisto all over it. So I had a very nice British lunch yesterday. Couldn't walk for about an hour after it.
1: Oh, a plumber's van. Ah, just what I need. What's the number? 012-7384. Oh, missed it.
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10: Big

Taking our memories back to 1960, Johnny Burnett, number 5 in the British charts, number 11 in the Americans with a song called Dreaming on the Big L International. It's Rick Ainley sitting in for Phil Troll, who's a little bit under the weather, but hope he'll be back with us soon. And let's have a look. Ian Cookie is coming up next at 6 o'clock UK time, and then at 7 o'clock it's Peter Twyford with The Ship of Fools. And here's some news. I will be sitting in for Peter next Wednesday between 7 and 9 UK time. It'll be little old me. That's in a week's time. But it's Peter tonight on the Big L International.

So let's have a theme tune now, see if you can guess it. I'm going back to, definitely the 60s. I do listen to some of these shows in the car as I'm on long road trips, which in the States can be anything from 2 hours to a day or longer. See if you can guess which show this comes from.

So if you think you know the answer where that comes from, studio at biglradio.co.uk or 01255 808 113. Now, it did star Sid James and some other names, but I'm not going to give you the big names. Might give you some more clues later on. White Plains now on the Big L International. Not When You Are a King, not Julie, Do You Love Me? I've Got You on My Mind. Rick Henley on the Big L International, sitting in for Phil Troll. Ah, great music. Whoa.

That was a top 20 hit for White Plains, 1970. I Got You On My Mind. Ah, things we did and said when we were younger. Where are we? Tony, congratulations. Anita, yep, you got it correct. It's Howard. Sorry, I put the checkbox in the wrong place. I didn't think I've heard from you this round. Have I heard from you? Nope. I'll play it again in a second.

0: She better make her mind up. 1977 was a top five hit for Mary McGregor, Torn Between Two Lovers. Because if you don't make your mind up, it's going to come to a head. And nowadays, it'll be on YouTube, Twitter and X and Facebook and very viral. And we'll all be going, well, hey, that was a fantastic fight, wasn't it? Okie dokie. Peter has got it correct. Congratulations, you've got the name of the show. Julie, it's not. It's not the Goons or any connection to the Goons. And as I was researching that, I'll play the theme tune. The show ran from 1954 to 1961. I didn't realise it was actually that old, but had Sid James, Bill Kerr, and occasionally Moira Lister, Andre Melly, Hattie Jakes, and Kenneth Williams. So, I've left out one name. Who do you think I've left off?
1: You get a positive charge out of
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0: 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The Stylistics now on the Big L International. Rick Ainley sitting in for Phil Troll.

0: 1975, another number one in the British charts, The Stylistics, and Can't Give You Anything But My Love. Didn't do that well in the US, unfortunately. So, just got a voicemail from Howard saying, I left off the name of the star. Of course I did, because it gives the whole thing away. But I will reveal it now. Tony Hancock was the star of the show, and the show itself was called Hancock's Half Hour, and it ran from 1954 to 1961. And I do have them downloaded, and I do listen to them certainly on long car journeys. So congratulations to all of you that got that right.
1: You must eat the sausage roll.
0: Or, I saw the other day, some ice creams of our past. Now, I always remember the Lollygobble Chalk Bomb. But I saw a picture of one called Lord Toffingham. And I do remember a Lord Toffingham ice lolly. It had sort of banana-flavoured, I think, chocolate-wrapped, and then there was a little piece of gooey toffee in the middle. Oh, I remember those. Ice creams of our past. Maybe talk about those on my Saturday show between 5 and 6 on Saturday afternoon. Well, of course, coming up next will be Cookie at 6 o'clock UK time, sitting in for Gary for a quick one, and then Peter Twyford with the Ship of Fools tonight between 7 and 9 on the Big L International, and I'll be sitting in for Peter next Wednesday between 7 and 9. By the way, this recording is not Alvin Stardust. It's a different dude who sang this. I shall tell you more about it after we hear from Alvin Stardust, but the original one.

Now, you all know that as Alvin Stardust, My Cuckoo. But the song was written, sung, and recorded by somebody else called Peter Shelley. Love me, love my dog at your electric. You know. I played him last Saturday as well. And he had appeared as the original Alvin on the Liftoff TV show, if you remember that. I remember that, weekdays, kids and music. And Shelley was surprised when it got to the top of the charts, and he had no desire for him to be that creation. So Shane Fenton appeared as Alvin Stardust and then continued the path to history on that one. The things you live and learn, eh? Hey, we've got a couple more songs, including this one that's kind of haunting, freaky, but like in the 70s, I fancied Kate Bush.

got to number one in 1978, Kate Bush, Wuthering Heights. Well, thank you for letting me keep you company for the last 2 hours, and thank you for keeping me company. I'll be back with you on Saturday at 5 o'clock UK time for the Saturday Tea Time Show. Cookies coming up next, sitting in for Gary Jackson, and then Peter Twyford with The Ship of Fools at 7 o'clock. And I'll be sitting in for that next Wednesday at 7 o'clock UK time. I'm going to leave you with a song from Wizard, Roy Wood and his merry team, called Angel Fingers, a teen ballad. So until Saturday, stay safe, keep well, and whatever you do, keep smiling. Bye-bye.

0: come in. 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
1: Indeed, it is Cookie on the Big L sitting in for Gary Jackson once more this evening, taking you through to 7 p.m. UK time, and Peter Twyford at the helm of the Ship of Fools. So, just a quick one from me this evening. And a thanks to Rick Ainley for a superb show for the last couple of hours.
3: 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That's our middle name.
1: Starting out this evening in the 70s with Nick Lowe.

Nick Lowe, Cruel to be Kind, opening up another quick one this evening with me, Cookie, sitting in for Gary Jackson this hour, taking you through to Peter Twyford at the helm of the Ship of Fools at 7. So what else have we got to tempt you this hour? We've got a slip disc to warp your mind. Jeff Beck A-side, B-side, Three Before the Beatles from this very week, 1960. Plus, of course, your emails and requests. 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Get through via our Facebook group this evening. And a very good evening to John in Larne. Yes, Mr. Trouble's with us. Sergio in Zelzat. Howard in Loughton. Let me see, who else have we got? Our very own Gary Jackson just checking in there. Christopher Leslie, good to have you all with us this evening. And also the Welsh Shepherd, also through with a request. We'll have a look and see what we're going to play in just a little while. Right now, let's take you back to 1968, back into our Fab 500. I think I should play this one for Chris.

just playing that one for Christian Hollyhead from our Fab 500 tomorrow, and My White Bicycle right here on Big L International. Very good evening to Chris in Hollyhead, to Anita in Epsom. I've got something for you in just a few moments' time, just checking in there, but good to have you with us this evening. So, first of all, I think the first thing we better do, well, let's have a look and see what we've got to in the way of requests, first of all. Because the Welsh Shepherd is through. He says, would you play the Four Seasons and Beggar's Parade, please? I will indeed, yes. Yeah, Flowery Bum, it sounds like they're singing. That's on the stack for you. Odyssey and Inside Out for John in Larne, who probably is, knowing him. Right, let's give you a first blast of this evening's slip disc. It's slipping on the old Dan set. It's slipping very badly, but can you work out what it's supposed to be? Who is it? What is it?

Oh, it doesn't sound too healthy, does it? But who is it? What is it? If you think you know what it is, you know what to do. Drop me an email. Give me a call to cookie@biglradio.co.uk or studio@biglradio.co.uk on the phones and leave your answers. 01255 808 113. 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

Big L. Now we've got some messages for Anita from earlier on this afternoon. David and Trina in Brackley sending their best birthday wishes, and Howard in Loughton also doing likewise. And from me too, a very happy birthday, Anita. Good to have you back. We missed you this afternoon. I think you were feasting, weren't you? So you don't get away without some of this.

Lindisfarne, Clear White Light for Anita in Epsom. Birthday girl, Anita in Epsom. So I hope you're having a lovely time. Okay, right, let's see how we're doing with the slip disc. More answers I need to check through. So, but so far, well done to Chris in Holyhead, who has title and artist. Everyone else has got the artist, but they're going for a different tune. Howard in Loughton, Tony Ting, John in Derbyshire, Dennis in Haverhill, and Julie in Colchester, all through with the correct artist on that one. Let's give you another quick blast of that, shall we? Let's do that for you right now.

0: Clues to come a little bit later, should you be needing them. And Sadra is through. He says, could you please play Earth, Wind and Fire and Let's Groove? That is on the stack for you as well. The Four Seasons on the way for the Welsh Shepherd in just a few moments' time, right after these.
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2: 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What's the number? 0127384. Ah, oh, missed it.
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1: I certainly will, every Sunday here on BL International for 2 hours from 6 o'clock, the Keith Mardell Show. It'd be great if he could join me. On Sunday
2: 40. And well done to Anita in Epsom, Birthday Girl. She's got the correct title and artist, well done. And yeah, Howard's just through with the correct title as well now. So yeah, we're doing okay on that one.

playing that one for the Welsh Shepherd this evening, The Four Seasons and Beggar's Parade. I've no idea what they're singing, but it always sounds to me like they're singing Flowery Bums. There we go. So Anita says many thanks to everyone for the birthday wishes. That's good. Glad you're having a great day. And well done to David H and Richard G, through with the correct title and artist on the slip disc. And Johnny Derbyshire says, please can you play Patrick Hernandez and Born to Be Alive? I will get it. We've got quite a lot on the stack now, so I'll get it in if we've got time. Absolutely. And well done to Dennis in Haverhill, who now has well, you're close in. I'm going to let you have that one for the title. You're close enough with that title. Right, let's we'll get some clues on the way very soon, but right now let's play this one for John in Larne.

Odyssey Inside Out for John in Lahn this evening. Right, well, I can't put my beer down. I haven't got any beer to put down, and I haven't even got any coffee to put down. But we can give you some clues to this here slip disc. I think it's about time. So what can we tell you about this? Well, we're taking you back to February 1974. Made number one in the UK singles charts for this UK artist. Leather Clad Artist had been has had hits by a different name, but he's doing very nicely under his current name at the time. And his way of thinking, well, he was a bit green. He was a bit envious. So who could it be? What could it be? Let's have another blast of this evening's slip disc.

Big L. Oh, I tell you what, it's about time Gary got his old Dan set fixed. It's in a worse state every time I cover for him, I think. Who could it be? What could it be? Slipping on the old Dan set there. If you think you know what it is, you know how to get through. 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Let's go with this B-side for Jeff Beck.

That's the B-side. It's called Bex Bolero. Actually, I think that's far superior to the A-side. But having said that, the A-side's very good too.

Oh, you got to admit, it's the perfect sing-along song, isn't it? Jeff Beck and High Arrow Silver Lining, that was the A-side, and before that, the B-side was Beck's Bolero. Right, let's give you another quick blast at this slip disc, just in case you need one. Let's just do that.

0: A very good evening and well done to Bob in Harrow, who's through with the correct answer. Back with Earth, Wind and Fire. We're going to groove for Sedja in Zelzat in just a few moments' time, right after these.
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Earth, Wind & Fire, Let's Groove for Sergio in Zelzak. Going to try and get one more request in, if we possibly can, a little bit later on in the show. But right now, it's time for Three Before the Beatles. So let's take you back to this very week, 1960, and take a look at the UK

0: singles chart and play you the numbers 3, 2, and 1. And it was Mr. Big L himself at number 3.
1: Remember 1960.

0: our memories of the late, great Johnny Walker. Join Eddie there at number two with Because They're Young. We are playing three before the Beatles. And before that, Cliff Richard at number three with Please Don't Tease. And guess who was at number one?
1: It's number

The Shadows with Apache at number one in the UK singles charts this very week, 1960, concluding our three before the Beatles. Just time to squeeze a bit of this one in before we give you the answer to our slip disc. Playing this one for John in Derbyshire, Patrick Hernandez, Born to be Alive.

Patrick Hernandez is Born to Be Alive for John in Derbyshire. We're running out of time. So, well done to Chris in Holyhead, to Howard in Loughton. Tony Ting got the artist, John in Derbyshire, and I've got the artist, Dennis in Haverhill. Julie got the artist as well. Anita in Epsom got title and artist. David H and Richard G and Bob in Harrow all getting title and artist for our slip disc this evening. Many thanks for your company this evening, and thanks for all your input. Cardboard Gary for the Thursday long one between 4 and 7 tomorrow evening. I'll be along for the soiree at 7 p.m. UK time. And this is the one we were looking for the slip disc. It was Alvin Stardust and Jealous Mind.

0: ships. It's describing the attacks as retaliation for US strikes on 5 Iranian oil tankers. The dramatic escalation comes as US President Donald Trump is also pursuing diplomacy on another front, the war in Ukraine. A Kremlin readout of a phone call between President Trump and Russian President Vladimir Putin suggested that President Trump is pushing for a swift end to that conflict and a full restoration of ties with Moscow. Ever since, James Goodison has more from Washington.
1: In my hand is a readout from the Kremlin in regards to that conversation between President Putin and President Trump, in which it effectively says that Donald Trump told Vladimir Putin he wanted a swift end to the war in Ukraine and something that would allow the US and Russia ties to be fully restored. Mr. Trump also told Vladimir Putin that he wants this war over within his presidency, which of course has another further 2 years to run.
0: Israel has given Britain 30 days to close its consulate in occupied East Jerusalem after the UK joined 11 other nations in banning imports from Israeli settlements in the occupied West Bank. British Foreign Secretary Ed Miliband accused the Israeli government of turning a blind eye to settler violence, while Israel's Foreign Minister Gideon Sa'er hit back with a series of diplomatic countermeasures. Several Western governments have acted in response, as FSN's Ross Cullen reports from Paris.
2: There was a statement from the United Kingdom, France and Canada as well. So from President Macron, Prime Minister Burnham and Prime Minister Carney saying that systematic settlement expansion in the West Bank, including the government of Israel's latest decision to progress the E1 settlement, as well as the dramatic increase in settler violence, they pose what they describe, the three leaders, as a direct and urgent threat to the vision for peace.
0: The head of Britain's air traffic control provider, NATS, has ruled out a cyber attack as the cause of Tuesday's system failure, which grounded more than 1,000 flights across the country. A full investigation is being carried out into the flight processing system malfunction. The problem took more than 5 hours to resolve. FSN's John Beaver reports from Bristol.
3: I'm here at Bristol Airport, one of the airports affected by this malfunction of the air traffic control system. Now, some of them aren't moving very far at all. There have been cancellations here this morning. The latest we've heard is there are just over 150 cancellations today. There was over 1,000 yesterday, is the believed figure.
0: From bureaus worldwide, this is FSN.

And a big thank you to Cookie for the last hour, and Rick Ainley before that. It's like musical chairs here, isn't it? I tell you. But you get good music. That's the main thing.

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1: Every Wednesday at 7 p.m., climb aboard the old Ship of Fools. The legend Peter Twyford takes the helm. 2 hours of your requests and classic hits from the 50s, 60s, 70s, and 80s. Hold on tight. It's going to be a wild

0: the ever wonderful Craig Douglas there, who sadly departed from this planet earlier this week. Classic music from the 50s and 60s. I'm sure you had some of his records. Twyford Air with you, with the old Ship of Fools, right up till 9 o'clock. My last one for a couple of weeks, because I'm off on me ollie bob soon. Yeah, I guess you thought you'd guess that. Anyway, have a great show. Thanks for joining me. We are the London Sound.
1: The London Sound.
0: It's a busy office tonight, I tell you. There's phones all over the place.

0: take the phone, will you? If you want to contact us, 01255 808 113, that's the number. Or you can email studio@bigLradio.co.uk. Got my new CD player here. Hopefully I'll get it right and I'll play you a few CDs. Got some great dusty music for you. Welcome to Helmet. It's good to see you on the messages coming in. Big welcome to David and Trina. Chocolate Eclair. Steve Bartrop in Sudbury, who'll be listening in his bar in the garden. What a pub he's got, I tell you. He invited me over there the other day. Wow, I was impressed. We've got a Jack Shepherd request, and you're welcome to send your requests through to us. We'll do the very, very best we can. I believe we've got some great music as well. And a little happy birthday message for Anita, I hear, on the grapevine. It's her birthday today. Might be able to try and get something there for that. Let's have a quick look, see what I've got. We'll have a look, see if we've got something for you, Anita. It's your birthday today, my goodness me. No, where is it? I thought I had a Boris happy birthday somewhere. No, we'll find it for you later on. Anyway, let's get on with the great music for you. Anything you want, give us a call, no problem at all. Here's my sponsor for you.
1: 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That's 01206 64 66 65.
0: And here's the master of the airways. What a classic gentleman he was as well. Johnny Walker.
2: Hi, this is one of the original pirates, Johnny Walker. With a reminder, you're listening to Peter Twyford right here on Wonderful Big L. Enjoy the show.
0: Thank you, Johnny. Everything counts in large amounts. Good evening and big warm welcome to you. Ian Sousharp, Milton Keynes, Angetta in Epsom, Anita in Epsom as well, Maggie in Brixham, Tony in Torquay, Martin in Norwich. Just to mention a few. Thanks for your messages. What a welcome. Here we go.

thought it said the groping hands. Helmet, good evening to you. If I could reach you by the fifth dimension is your request, which was a big, big hit in the US during the early 70s. Thanks a lot and best regards. You guess wrong. Sweden's a bit too cold this time here. I'm going to a Greek island, a very quiet Greek island, for some lovely Greek food and relaxation, which is doctor's orders, basically. Your request, fifth dimension, I wish I could reach. It's here somewhere. Here it is. Thanks for your request. Welcome to the show. Welcome to Marion Walker in Canvey as well.

What a super, super request. I appreciate that very much, Helmut, and it's always lovely to have your company. Yes, I'll be away next week. Rick Ainley from our studios in Atlanta in Georgia will be looking after the show for me then. And the following week should be Frank Wiskin. So let's hope that all goes well. And yes, I'm going over to a Greek island and having a lovely long rest. And I'm doing lots of rest. I can't believe it, but it's all working out. They call me Mr. Pitiful sometimes. Patrika, got your request. That'll be on the pile.

0: Oh, where's Anita gone? Let's find your message. Birthday girl, she is as well. She's been wined and dined and had a wonderful, wonderful day. So let's see if we can find your message. Oh, I think this is it. Hi, Anita.
1: Hi, Peter. Good evening, and thank you for your lovely birthday wishes. Hope you're having a good day and things are going well. And I've been wined and dined and I'm absolutely full up, but not too full to have a mini coffee cupcake in a minute with my coffee. Great to be listening to you as always.
0: Oh, thank you so much. That's a lovely thing for you to say. A very special wishes to you,
2: Captain Tom.
0: Yep.
2: I know I speak for the whole country when I say we wish you a very happy 100th birthday.
0: Happy birthday, Anita. Big Out International. We have got a song for you in a moment, but after this one, I can Tina Turner.

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1: Well, I wouldn't put that in my mouth if I were you.
2: Oh, you love it. The heart
3: and
2: soul of
3: rock and roll. Big Al. And talking of celebrations for birthdays, Anita, this is for you. And it's a request also from Patrika in Munich. Cool and the Gang, K-O-O-L. Celebration. It's great to have your company. Thank you for joining me. Just loving it. I'm on a mission next week.

0: Birthdays are all about celebrating and having a great time as well. Some say I'm an old fossil because I'm the oldest one here.
1: When dinosaur experts studied the fossil, they could see evidence of Peter Twyford. The heart and soul of
0: rock and roll. But if it's your birthday, you're too good to be forgotten. Here's the Shy Lights.

0: The Shy Lights, called the Shy Lights, of course, because they're an American quartet from Chicago. That's where they got their name from. They were formed at Chicago's High Park School in 1959, and the group's original lineup consisted of four singers: Robert Lester, Eugene Record, Credell Jones, and Clarence Johnson, later joined by Burt Bowden and Ed Reed as well. So there we are. That's a bit of history for you as well. Paul Voss. I'm
1: alive. Every Tuesday evening from 7 to 10 p.m.
0: Now, the reason I'm playing that is that Darren Daughton is now covering that show on Tuesday evenings from 7 till 10. Paul Voss is doing the morning show, covering at the moment for Susie, who we hope will be back soon.
1: Every Tuesday evening.
0: So well done, Paul. He's taking life easy. Now he's over in France living out.

We most certainly are, Big L. And Patrika, you've got a request in Win Your Love For Me. You all do that all the time. We all love you. And we all love everybody here on Big L because we're a warm, special, special radio station. Here's Sam Cooke for you. Whoa.

0: Patrika, what a lovely choice. It really is, yes. And what a great voice that man's got. Sam Cooke, he was considered one of the most influential soul artists of all time and commonly referred to as the King of Soul for his distinctive vocals. And his most known song is A Change Is Gonna Come, and his breakout hit was You Send Me as well. Helmet, thank you so much for your message. It's lovely to hear from you. We'll pass those messages on to Anita for you. Here we go.
1: Hello, this is Helmut calling from Germany. First of all, happy birthday to Anita, and do have a great day, and all the best. Yeah, Peter, I wish you a very good holiday.
0: Thank you.
1: In Greece. As a matter of fact, a dear lady friend of mine is going to have a holiday on a Greek island whose name I have forgotten.
0: Catalonia? Catalonia.
1: She will fly to that Greek island in a fortnight, for a fortnight's holiday on September the 24th. And in case you may happen to meet a nice German lady called Barbara, just ask her if she has a friend in Germany called Helmut. Okay, have a great time. Goodbye.
0: Thank you, Helmut, very much indeed. I'm looking forward to it, and I need a good rest, because if I'm at home, I'm going to do things, and I've been told off too many times. Take it easy, Twyford. Just potter about. Here's one of the best lady singers ever, of course, Dusty Springfield.

0: Well, you all know my feelings. 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And what an up and down life she had as well. We are Big L.
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0: And thank you, Helmet, for your good wishes to Anita for her birthday. Anita's been listening to Big L for over 6 years, every day, and she doesn't miss her show either, and it's always a pleasure to have her company as well. So here we go. Guess if you want to send Anita her best wishes, just drop me a line or voicemail. I can play it to her. It's no problem at all. We can do anything here, even guess the intro.
4: Guess the intro.
0: Number one is... That's number one. Number two.

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1: Could you possibly rewind and come again?
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3: What a wonderful build-up. What a fabulous song as well. And also this one. We only play good music on here. Come on. And the executive, a number from the 50s. He could be your best buddy for all you know. Lovely. Look forward to hearing from you. Anything else you want, give us a call. 01255 808 113. Happy, happy birthday, Anita.
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3: And we're going to play the very, very first hit that the Supremes had as well, Where Did Our Love Go? It was released by another band, a group, but it wasn't very successful. But when they released it, wow, it knocked my socks off. I was riding my Vespa around the North Circular Road on my way down to Devon and Cornwall. And I had a radio, of course, strapped to the windshield on the bike as well. And, of course, it was tuned to Big L. And I heard this and I thought, what, got to stop and listen to this.

0: Hi, Peter, and hi to Helmut, and thank you so much, Helmut, for your lovely birthday wishes. I'm really having a lovely special day today. Been wined and dined with family and had a lovely chat with my mum in her care home. She was actually in bed. That was just before the show came on. So, but I do thank you very much. Thanks, Peter. Bye for now.
1: Absolute pleasure, Anita. It really is. And if you'd like to send a message in for Anita on her birthday, she's not 100, as I said earlier. No, not even half that. She's a lovely lady and a very, very loyal Big L listener and supporter.
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1: Let's jump on that midnight train to Georgia. Here's Gladys Knight with her Pips.

Patrika, you are naughty. There's another request of yours come in. We're doing our best to find that for you as well, the Lindy's Farm job. So you want to meet me on the corner and your love for me. That is lovely by Sam Cooke, which we've already played as well. We are the heart and soul of rock and roll. We are Big L and Helmet. First one in for guest the intro and absolutely everything right as well. Anita, you've got the executive and number two. Patrika, you've got the executive and number two. I'm going to repeat number one to help some of you there. Claire, you've got the executive and number two as well. So I'm going to play as much as I can of number one that you haven't got. You'll kick yourself because it's a very, very, very well-known song as well. I'll let the first little voice come in to help you. There we are. That should help you on the journey as well. It's all about the fun, isn't it? Come on, I don't want you frustrated. I'll do it again for you. This is number one that one or two people are stuck on. I broke your heart. There we are. That should help you on the journey as well. Let's have some Master Blaster from Stevie Wonder.

0: Little Stevie Wonder there for you, Master Blaster. I stood right next to him at the swimming baths at Whips Cross, I think it was. They used to board the swimming pool over in the wintertime and make it into a dance hall. Radio Caroline were there broadcasting, and I was chatting to them about a job. Didn't take it. The conditions wasn't very good.
1: Hello, then please to be sure they could look at the plan again, but yes, happy chocolate filled birthday to Anita, or happy medicine filled birthday. Yeah, that medicine just has to be done, chocolate in our case, of course, even on the NHS. I'm so pleased Anita is having a lovely birthday in 21 again. Keep taking that medicine, I'm sure you've got enough to start your own shop. As we usually get on our special occasions. Yeah, I'll come to your shop. Well, thank you, Peter, and Anita. Thank you. Bye.
0: Absolute pleasure, Claire. It's always a pleasure to hear your voice, and what a great listener. We've got great listeners here on Big L, and that's what it's all about.
2: The fastest thing in the air.
0: Patrika, you'll get number one soon on Guess the Intro. I'm sure you will, to get a full set there. And Ian Sharp, good evening to you, sir. Listening on Listen Again. And Jay and Lowestoff. And who else we got? Lance Bennett. He'll be with us very, very shortly. It's very early morning there as well. Just got time to get Lindy's Farm in for you. Well, I put the news late, but this is it. Here it is, just for you. Patrika, your request.

0: Come on, play news, will you? It's not playing. The news don't want to play. What's going on? Let's try it one more time and then we'll skip it. Okay.
1: From Feature Story News in Washington, I'm Nick Harper. Iran has fired ballistic missiles at a US base in Jordan and attacked 10 ships. It's describing the attacks as retaliation for US strikes on 5 Iranian oil tankers. The dramatic escalation comes as US President Donald Trump is also pursuing diplomacy on another front, the war in Ukraine. A Kremlin readout of a phone call between President Trump and Russian President Vladimir Putin suggested that President Trump is pushing for a swift end to that conflict and a full restoration of ties with Moscow.

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4: Well done for stopping awake. I was quite chuffed when he said that, with a big smile and cheeky Liverpool grin on his face as well. I'm playing this for Marion Walker. Anyway, anyhow, anywhere.

The Who there for you this afternoon on Big L International. Yes, they used to play at our school. And The Who, an English rock band, they were formed in, it says in London on my research, but I know that they were in Hertfordshire when they formed, and their classic lineup consisted of lead vocalist Roger Daltrey, guitarist Pete Townsend, bassist John Entwistle, and drummer Keith Moon as well. Right, I've got the old CD player lined up here now for you, because I've got a track which Ali Campbell put on his first album called Big Love, and it's called Happiness, and I think it's rather a nice track. Let's see if I can make it play for you. Let's see, what do I press? That one there, and then I press that.

That's track number two from Ali Campbell's first single album of his, on his own there, and it's called Big Love. Ali Campbell left the UB40 after such success and many record sales, over 70 million records, and he left in January 2028 due to severe disputes over the band's management, financial administration, which was a bit of a mess, and a clash over his solo career that he wanted to do, and he's done a fabulous job of it, and it's a great album if you like that sort of music, and I certainly do. We're going to give you the answers to guess the intro in just a minute, and also played The Who earlier on, and Marion Walker quite rightly says The Who called themselves The High Numbers before changing their name to The Who. They weren't long as The High Numbers, but The Who certainly stuck, and it suits them very well indeed. Thank you for that, Marion, and it's always a pleasure to play music for you. Here's Phil Collins, Another Day in Paradise, which I'll be having in a week's time. I'll be there in the sunshine. All that lovely Greek food. Oh, Catalonia, here we come.

0: Hi, Pete. Can I ask for a request, please?
1: Of course you can, Jack.
0: Bob Marley, Redemption Song.
1: That sounds a good idea. Thanks a lot, buddy. Let's play that for you, shall we?

0: Jack Shepherd, fabulous as always. Robert Nessa Marley, that's Bob Marley's real name. He's a Jamaican reggae singer, as we all know. Singer, songwriter, guitarist, and considered one of the pioneers of the genre. He was renowned for his distinctive vocal and songwriting style. He increased the visibility of Jamaican music worldwide and became a global figure. He most certainly did. He was born on the 6th February 1945. Unfortunately, he only lived to the age of 36 until the 11th of May 1981. Fabulous request, though, Jack. It's always a pleasure to have you on the show. One of the most regular requesters, really, Jack Shepherd. And we did make a jingle for you. I can't find it anywhere at the minute because I'm more interested in the music. Here we go.
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0: Well, he's in Spain this week, and he'll be somewhere else next week, but I'll be in the Greek islands next week as well. I'm really looking forward to it, and thank you for all your good wishes as well. The boss did say this.
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0: 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Well, let's find those for you. I'm trying to do everything at once here. 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
0: And Listen Again is on as well. And guess the intro, the tracks. Number one was A Love Like Yours by Ike and Tina Turner. Number two was, in fact, now, where well, I can't read my own writing. Are You Now? Where are we? Where Are You Now, of course, is the title by Jackie Trent. Play those in just a moment, and the executive I'll give you towards the end of the show. But some well done's almost certainly in order. Patrika, full house to you. Well done after a clue or two. Well done, you got it. And the same with Anita. She's got it right as well. Martin in Norwich, two right, number one and number two. Martin in, where are you? Martin in Norwich, well done to you. You've got two right as well. Maggie in Brixham, you've got two right. Chocolate Claire, full house after having loads of chocolate. Jane Lowestoff, well done to you. You've got two right. Ian Sharp, who will be listening on Listen Again, I'm sure you will have guessed them all as well. Helmet was the first one in with all three, so well done to you. So let's play the music for you because this is a fabulous song. A Love Like Yours, Ike and Tina Turner. No messing tonight.

0: So number one there for you on Guess the Intro. As soon as I gave you the intro and the words, a lot of DJs don't play the build-up at the beginning, and I think it's very important is that build-up right at the beginning, it going like this, you know. All the strings there, they sound marvellous, don't they? Anyway, number two is Where Are You Now? We're going to play that for you. Yes, we are, straight after this jingle.
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0: Just to remind you, my drive time show is being covered at the moment by Darren Dalton. I'll be coming back to that. I'll be doing a couple of covers in the end of October, I think, just before my next lot of treatment. And then I will be grabbing it back by the throat towards the end of the year.
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0: So, well, thank you, Ray, for reminding me that. That's great. And where are you now, number two, and guess the intro. Two new ones for you.
2: Guess the intro.
0: Number one. Is that enough? Play a bit more. And number two in part two is this one, a very famous song, fabulous singer, one of my favourite artists. He wrote it for his wife, but it was used in a famous film. That should be enough for you to grab at as well. Are we your favourite radio station?
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0: Of course we are, and I've got a favourite track for you. It's a Dusty Springfield track from her album, in fact, because I've got my CD player now. Everything's coming up Dusty. And it's track number 16 on there, I Want Your Love Tonight. And Dusty Springfield, got some great lyrics there. I want your love tonight. Oh, love is like a flame, now upon a candle, get it burning brightly, and blah, blah, blah. It goes on and on, but it's a fabulous tune as well. It's the cue light is flashing, so let's play it for you. It goes like this.

0: What a fabulous, fabulous track by Dusty Springfield. I was listening to Chocolate Eclair, talking about chocolate again, and of course getting the guess the intros right. Full house to you, Claire. Well done. And Anita, full house to you as well. So you're all doing so well as well. Now, don't tell us, Claire. Don't tell us. Don't tell us. They will.
1: Hello again, please.
0: No, I can't stop you.
1: No, no. Oh, Babe, What Would You Say by Holleton Smith and Oh, Pretty Woman by Roy Orbison. And yes, a full house, I think. A complete full house for chocolate and the chips. They're certainly working wonders as they usually do. So, yeah. Well, Peter, enjoy your holly bobs. Much needed for you. And you're doing marvellous. Keep taking that medicine.
0: The chocolate on the NHS, I know. Yeah. So that's blowing it on the old guess the intros, but it's worth it to have your voice clear. Once you come on the answer phone, there's no way I can stop it. And if I turn it down, you won't hear me talk either as well. But here's Anita. Oh, she's having a lovely evening. Thank you.
2: Hi, Peter. Yeah, I'd just like to say that I hope you have a really lovely, restful holiday.
0: It will be.
2: And that it does you the world of good. You deserve it. Enjoy every second of it. And thanks for a lovely show tonight.
0: It's not
2: it's
0: over.
2: Been great. And well, it's not over.
0: No,
2: yet.
0: It's not.
2: But I'm really enjoying it. Thank you.
0: After this show tonight will be the Elvis Hour for you. That's from 9 till 10. 10 to 11 is Gary Jackson. Of course, he's everywhere and he does a lovely sliding show there for you. And then Big L, Big Love to take you right up till midnight. Now, I played a Who song earlier on, and Marion Walker actually mentioned that they were called the High Numbers, and the first song, the only song they did as the High Numbers, was called Zoot Suit, and it was in the Who Hits of 50s that I found it, and we're going to play that for you right now. Well done, Mary.
3: Right.
0: No, that's not it. Let's see if we can get it to play for you. Oh, no. This one, this... No. Oh, we got the wrong thing. Here we are. Take that off. We'll put it to the beginning. There it is. There's the Who. When they were called the High Numbers. Zoot Suit.

0: What a lovely piece of information there. Zoot Suit, the Who were called then. And Zoot Suit is the song. Sorry, they were called the High Numbers. Zoot Suit, it was in fact a high-waisted, wide-legged, tight-cuffed, pegged trousers, and of course the Who were very fashionable as well, and that sounds just like the old 50s come 60s music for you as well. Here's a track for you, Summer in the City. Someone's been emailing in for the new guest, the intros. I'm just going to repeat the old ones for you and the new ones, so everybody listening in different countries can get a chance.
1: Guess the intro.
0: Number one was... Number two was... And first one in the second half, number three. And the second one in the part two is this one. And the executive is this one, not by Elvis Presley, as one or two have guessed. There we are. I'll play a bit more of it for you. Get the voice.

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1: Charles Peck did that leader for us as well, so thank you so much for that. Yes, Cookie is everywhere, does a fabulous show, good friend, lovely guy, very smart, loves his music like all of us do as well. Somebody else was standing on the corner earlier on, and I thought this one was a good version for you. Yeah, what is it by King Brothers? That's going back in time.

Boom. The King brothers there for you, a British pop vocal trio, and they were brothers. They were very popular in the late 1950s and early 60s. Best remembered for the track I've just played, Standing on the Corner, and A White Sports Coat and A Pink Carnation. The group composed of three brothers, and they performed very tightly together and professionally on TV. In 1952, they burst into the world of music with a TV show called Shop Window, initially performing as the King Three. They appeared on BBC television in their early career on the 6-5 special, and by 1957 have been named the best top vocal group of the Reader's Poll for the NME. That's the New Musical Express. First one of the Guess the Intros. Hurricane Smith. Oh, babe, what would you say? I've loved playing the music for you tonight. Thanks for joining me.

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The Big O, he was nicknamed. Roy Orbison. Here he is. Thanks for taking part. Pretty Woman.

0: There we are, Pretty Woman, number four on Guess the Intro, and of course the executive was Buddy Holly. Baby, I don't care.
1: You don't like crazy music.
0: Don't like a rocking band. 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

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There's all the guests, the intros, and well done to John in Derbyshire. A full house to you. Always good to have your company. Big thank you for everybody joining me this evening. John in Derbyshire, of course. Jack Shepherd, your lovely request. Tony in Torquay. Martin in Norwich. Maggie in Brixham. Chocolate Eclair. And Jay in Lowestoft. Ian Sharp. Helmut in Germany. And Marion Walker. Martin in Norwich. Lance Bennett down in New Zealand. And Patrika in Munich. And Anita with her birthday, of course, over in Epsom as well.

I'll be back with you on the 30th. Next week will be Rick Ainsley from our studios over in Atlanta, Georgia. Following week, Frank Wiskin, the 23rd. And I'll be back with you on the 30th. And the rest is doing me good already. Thanks for your lovely company. Everything will be on Listen Again.

0: So a big thank you for joining me. I'll be back with you on the 30th. Rick Ainsley will be here next week for you. And Frank Wiscombe will be there here on the 23rd. Thank you for all your good wishes. Anita, enjoy the rest of your birthday. And thank you for everybody for your company. I've really enjoyed you.
1: From Feature Story News in Washington, I'm Nick Harper. Iran has fired ballistic missiles at a US base in Jordan and attacked 10 ships. It's describing the attacks as retaliation for US strikes on 5 Iranian oil tankers. The dramatic escalation comes as US President Donald Trump is also pursuing diplomacy on another front, the war in Ukraine. A Kremlin readout of a phone call between President Trump and Russian President Vladimir Putin suggested that President Trump is pushing for a swift end to that conflict and a full restoration of ties with Moscow. Ever since, James Goodison has more from Washington.
2: In my hand is a readout from the Kremlin in regards to that conversation between President Putin and President Trump, in which it effectively says that Donald Trump told Vladimir Putin he wanted a swift end to the war in Ukraine and something that would allow the US and Russia ties to be fully restored. Mr. Trump also told Vladimir Putin that he wants this war over within his presidency, which of course has another further 2 years to run.
1: Israel has given Britain 30 days to close its consulate in occupied East Jerusalem after the UK joined 11 other nations in banning imports from Israeli settlements in the occupied West Bank. British Foreign Secretary Ed Miliband accused the Israeli government of turning a blind eye to settler violence, while Israel's Foreign Minister Gideon Sa'er hit back with a series of diplomatic countermeasures. Several Western governments have acted in response, as FSN's Ross Cullen reports from Paris.
3: There was a statement from the United Kingdom, France and Canada as well. So from President Macron, Prime Minister Burnham and Prime Minister Carney saying that systematic settlement expansion in the West Bank, including the government of Israel's latest decision to progress the E1 settlement, as well as the dramatic increase in settler violence, they pose what they describe, the three leaders, as a direct and urgent threat to the vision for peace.
1: The head of Britain's air traffic control provider, NATS, has ruled out a cyber attack as the cause of Tuesday's system failure, which grounded more than 1,000 flights across the country. A full investigation is being carried out into the flight processing system malfunction. The problem took more than 5 hours to resolve. FSN's John Beaver reports from Bristol.
4: I'm here at Bristol Airport, one of the airports affected by this malfunction of the air traffic control system. Now, some of them aren't moving very far at all. There have been cancellations here this morning. The latest we've heard is there are just over 150 cancellations today. There was over 1,000 yesterday, is the believed figure.
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a song about a crawdad hole. He sings a song about a jelly roll. He sings a song about a pork and greens. He sings some blues about a New Orleans. You know he's gone, gone, gone, jumping like a catfish on a pole. Yeah. You know he's gone, gone, gone, and the chicken king Creole.

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1: I'm a good shuffler.
0: That's in bed.
1: How would you know? 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
0: No wonder yours is a lonely bed. 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
1: Hello, welcome along to the latest in a long line of editions of a show called Sounds of the 70s. 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Down at the disco.
2: In the evening when the sun go down, when there's nobody else around. It's Wolfman Jack reminding you it's disco time.

0: That was a huge hit for Three Dog Night over in America. But Paul Williams wrote the song, and that was him singing an old-fashioned love song. We started off with the Hughes Corporation and a huge hit they had in 1974, I think it was, called Rock the Boat. Now, we have the first feature of the show.
1: The Book of Days, 70s Music Memories.
0: This is the point in proceedings when we look back at what took place today in the 1970s. And today, in 1970, Janis Joplin started recording sessions, recording a version of the Kris Kristofferson and Fred Foster song Me and Bobby McGee. Joplin, who was a lover and a friend of Kristofferson's from the beginning of her career to her death, topped the US singles chart with the song in 1971, after her death, making the song the second posthumous number one single in US chart history after Sitting on the Dock of the Bay by Otis Redding.
2: Busted flat in Baton Rouge, waiting for a train.

Janis Joplin and Me and Bobby McGee, followed by Dr. John, who started his recording career as Dr. John the Night Tripper. All shrunken heads and voodoo dances and stuff like that. And then he kind of went mainstream, as a lot of artists do. And that was a later 70s recording he made called Such a Night. Now, the short-lived but very wonderful Fairfield Parlour. They lasted a lot longer in the 60s when they were called Kaleidoscope. This is called I Will Always Feel the Same.

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1: This woman has to be gotten to a hospital.
2: A hospital? What is it?
1: It's a big building with patients, but that's not important right now.

David Essex and one of his many hits in the 1970s, Cool Out Tonight. Now, that's something we haven't been able to say in the south of England for a few months. I think we're getting back to normal now, weather-wise. Now, 1978, a group called the Dooleys. This is A Rose Has to Die.

0: The Doolies and A Rose Has to Die as we head towards the sloppy bit in the middle of Sounds of the 70s. And we'll start with one of those soul bands that were around in the 70s that were very hot on ballads. A lot of groups around like that. And this is the Manhattans and a song called Kiss and Say Goodbye.
1: The sloppy bit.
2: Oh, you are awful, but I like you.
3: This has got to be the saddest day of my life. I called you here today for a bit of bad news. I won't be able to see you anymore because of my obligations and the ties that you have. We've been meeting here every day. And since this is our last day together, I want to hold you just one more time. When you turn and walk away, don't look back. I want to remember you just like this. Let's just kiss and say goodbye.

The Manhattans and Kiss and Say Goodbye, followed by Lobo and a song called I'd Love You to Want Me. Now, this came as a bit of a surprise hit. I think it was 1972 on Mickey Most's Rack record label. I'm not sure if he was a folk singer as such. Probably not, but definitely an acoustic performer with Journey. This is Duncan Brown.

0: That's a group called Chris Garrett and Sweet Poison, who, as far as I'm aware, only made the one single, and that was the B-side of it. That was a song entitled Cold and Rainy, the B-side of their single Family Man in 1975, released on Mandala Records. Yes, I'm not sure they released a lot of stuff.
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0: Looking at some events in music today in the 1970s. Today in 1978, Joe Negroni from Frankie Lyman and the Teenagers died of a brain hemorrhage. They had the 1956 UK number one and US number six single, Why Do Fools Fall in Love, and are also noted for being rock's first all-teenage act. Today in 1976, Leonard Skinner guitarist Gary Rossington was seriously injured in a car crash in Florida. He had just bought a new Ford Torino and hit an oak tree while under the influence of alcohol and other drugs. Oh dear, that's a story that takes place quite regularly, unfortunately. And of course, that was before a few of them were killed in an air crash. Anyway, here they are with J.J. Cale's Call Me the Breeze.

Leonard Skinner and Call Me the Breeze. Thanks very much for keeping me company. Hope you can join me same time next week for another look back at music from the 1970s. And as usual, I will leave you with the highest chart entry from today. This week, 1977. Now, this was the year that Sir Elvis Presley passed away. So he was at number one with Way Down, to sort of commemorate that. Space were at number two with Magic Fly. The Floaters were at number three with Float On. The highest new entry came in at number 27, and it was The Emotions and a song called Best of My Love, but not the Eagles song.

0: From Feature Story News in Washington, I'm Nick Harper. Iran has fired ballistic missiles at a US base in Jordan and attacked 10 ships. It's describing the attacks as retaliation for US strikes on 5 Iranian oil tankers. The dramatic escalation comes as US President Donald Trump is also pursuing diplomacy on another front, the war in Ukraine. A Kremlin readout of a phone call between President Trump and Russian President Vladimir Putin suggested that President Trump is pushing for a swift end to that conflict and a full restoration of ties with Moscow. Ever since James Goodison has more from Washington.
1: In my hand is a readout from the Kremlin in regards to that conversation between President Putin and President Trump, in which it effectively says that Donald Trump told Vladimir Putin he wanted a swift end to the war in Ukraine and something that would allow the US and Russia ties to be fully restored. Mr. Trump also told Vladimir Putin that he wants this war over within his presidency, which of course has another further 2 years to run.
0: Israel has given Britain 30 days to close its consulate in occupied East Jerusalem after the UK joined 11 other nations in banning imports from Israeli settlements in the occupied West Bank. British Foreign Secretary Ed Miliband accused the Israeli government of turning a blind eye to settler violence, while Israel's Foreign Minister Gideon Sa'er hit back with a series of diplomatic countermeasures. Several Western governments have acted in response, as FSN's Ross Cullen reports from Paris.
2: There was a statement from the United Kingdom, France and Canada as well. So from President Macron, Prime Minister Burnham and Prime Minister Carney saying that systematic settlement expansion in the West Bank, including the government of Israel's latest decision to progress the E1 settlement, as well as the dramatic increase in settler violence, they pose what they describe, the three leaders, as a direct and urgent threat to the vision for peace.
0: The head of Britain's air traffic control provider, NATS, has ruled out a cyber attack as the cause of Tuesday's system failure, which grounded more than 1,000 flights across the country. A full investigation is being carried out into the flight processing system malfunction. The problem took more than 5 hours to resolve. FSN's John Beaver reports from Bristol.
3: I'm here at Bristol Airport, one of the airports affected by this malfunction of the air traffic control system. Now, some of them aren't moving very far at all. There have been cancellations here this morning. The latest we've heard is there are just over 150 cancellations today. There was over 1,000 yesterday, is the believed figure.
0: From bureaus worldwide, this is FSN.

A very good evening to you. This is Kev Reid with Big L, Big Love from our studios in Frinton-on-Sea. My thanks, of course, to Gary Jackson for the last hour. Great 70 show there, Gary. Gary will be back with you on Big L International tomorrow, around about 6 o'clock in the evening, if not before. So let's get cracking with a couple of hours of great love songs and easy listening tunes to while away your evening.

Welcome to Big L Big Love. This is a little show that we do every Monday to Friday between midnight and 1 a.m. with Kev Reid. We're coming to you from our studios in Frinton-on-Sea.

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Welcome back to the show. It's another hour of Big L, Big Love. It's now Thursday morning on Heart and Soul of Rock and Roll. Big L International. 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